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Battling your ground, karma's on your scent like a bounty hunter. 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Sweet like justice, karma is a queen. Karma takes all my friends to the summit. Karma is the guy on the street.

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2: Once and for all, which exercise is better for our heart? Is it running or swimming? Of course, they're both great for you, but swimming is going to give your heart a bigger workout, according to the experts. In fact, a study in Scientific Reports compared the effects of swimming and running on heart function and found that swimming appeared to trigger stronger heart muscle growth. And the reason may come down to water pressure. Researchers say being immersed in water increases the amount of blood returning to the heart with every beat. That forces the heart to handle a bigger volume load, which creates more cardiac growth than running on land. Now, before you put your sneakers in the back of the closet, scientists say both activities improve cardiovascular fitness. But scientists say swimming can offer an extra advantage because the water naturally creates resistance and changes the way the heart pumps blood through the body. Plus, it's a total body workout that's easy on the joints, right? Swimming improves aerobic ability like running, builds muscle like weight training, and increases flexibility the same way yoga does. So it's time to get in the pool.
3: Intelligence for your life.
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14: For the ninth year in a row, Finland has been named the happiest country in the world. That's according to the World Happiness Report put out every year by the Wellbeing Research Center at the University of Oxford in the UK. Two other Nordic nations, Iceland and Denmark, came in at numbers 2 and 3. Now, having spent quite a bit of time in these countries over my 2.5 decades as a journalist, I can tell you that this is not at all that surprising. There's an entirely different way of thinking in these countries. We before me, you might say. In other words, the mentality is less adversarial and much more, we're all in this together. One other interesting thing that came up was that no matter where someone lived, the more time they spent on social media, the less happy they were. Want to smile? It's simple. Put your phone away for a bit. I'm Dr. Sanjay Gupta, helping you live a better life. Check
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1: Partly cloudy skies early this evening, then clearing overnight, dry and comfortable. Temps in the 70s and 60s this evening, falling to the upper 50s late at night. Partly to mostly sunny, hot and more humid on Friday. High temperatures approaching 90 inland and 80s at the beaches. And on Saturday, partly sunny skies, hot, high temperatures again around 90 across the interior and 80s at the beaches. Slight chance of a passing shower or thunderstorm later Saturday night. I'm 12 News Chief Meteorologist Tony Petracca for Light 105.

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2: Time to talk about sleep, and in particular, sleeping pills. Studies are showing sleeping pills might be more dangerous than we originally thought. This is why the FDA has issued a new warning for sleep medications with brand names like Lunesta, Sonata, and Ambien. The pills can trigger sleepwalking and sleep driving, and they've been linked to injuries from falls, burns, car crashes, near drowning, accidental overdoses, and self-inflicted gunshot wounds. Because the active ingredient latches onto our brain's GABA-A receptor, dampening brain activity, which is what makes you sleepy. But the effect is so strong often that your body may wake up and your brain will not. That's why when you wake up with your car wrapped around a light pole, you have no idea how you got there. The FDA has given these medications a boxed warning, the most severe type of caution message, and those side effects can happen after the first dose, and even if you're taking the lowest dose available. That's just one reason UCLA sleep expert Dr. Jerome Siegel says he feels nobody should be taking sleeping pills. Also, potential addiction has been a problem. The longer you use sleep aids, the higher the dose needed to get results. And sleeping pills don't fix the reasons behind chronic insomnia, so the sleeplessness comes roaring back the moment you stop taking them. Besides, the drugs only increase sleep time by about 11 minutes on average, so even though you may not sleepwalk or sleep drive, is 11 minutes of extra sleep worth the risk? That's the question.
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2: John Tesher, Gibb Gerard, and author Tenzin Kiyosaki is a hospice chaplain, who wrote the book The Three Regrets. And in her experience, the most common regret from patients at the end of life is they regret not following their dreams. And I've had experiences with several hospice situations. One actually in our house, and then my sister and my dad. And the hospice nurses are just amazing. The next thing is not forgiving others. The book is The Three Regrets: Inspirational Stories and Practical Advice for Love and Forgiveness at Life's End. And none of them, according to Tenzin, none of them said they wish they'd worked harder.
3: No, you're gonna want to have spent more time with the people that are there with you while you're dying. You know, that the spouse and the kids and the family and the friends that make life rich and worth living. And again, if you're holding on to regret and unforgiveness, that's just something you're carrying with you that's doing nothing for anybody. So the more you can let that go and just let the people, let those feelings of unforgiveness out of your life, the better you're going to be. And then I like this

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7: A better life with Dr. Sanjay Gupta.
8: Did you know that almost half the vegetables and more than three quarters of the fruit that we eat in this country come from just one state, California? Yeah, it's true. And according to a new report by the Environmental Working Group, a health advocacy organization, a lot of this produce is tainted with PFAS, which are sometimes referred to as forever chemicals. Why? Well, the EPA says pesticides keep America's food supply safe, abundant, and affordable. And of course, these chemicals are used in every state, not just California. Now, if you are worried, though, about how much you're consuming, the best thing to do is to buy organic produce, if and when you can. Organic or not, you should rinse all fruits and vegetables under running water. Don't use any soap. And as one epidemiologist told us, use a brush on sturdier items like carrots, potatoes, and cucumbers. I'm Dr. Sanjay Gupta, helping you live a better life.
6: 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Pop gets to pick. 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

0: 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As usual, you are plugged into Intelligence for Your Life. We're here to move you forward in your life. If you'd like to follow up or you need me to send you a piece of intel, here's my email, john@tesh.com. 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And here is another reason we should not be eating our meals in front of the television. It makes you snack more later on. This is the gist of new research from the UK's University of Birmingham. Study volunteers watch TV on two different days, once while eating lunch, another while not eating, and several hours later on both days, they were offered cookies. The result, on eat in front of the TV days, volunteers ate 25% more cookies. The researchers believe it's because TV is so distracting, it keeps us from registering or remembering what we've eaten, causing us to overeat. However, if eating in front of the TV is your only option or you love it, the researchers suggest snapping a before photo of your meal. And when you start thinking about a snack, you look back at what you've already eaten that day. Research shows being reminded of the calories we've already consumed will curb our appetite.
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0: Just ahead here on the program, could doing a crossword puzzle, going to a museum, or having a library card actually delay Alzheimer's? A major new study says yes, and by more than you would think. And the details, the science, is up next.
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0: Hello, we're Heather and Maddie. Tomorrow's going to be Friday, so I'm psyched already. 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
2: Time for some brain intel, and here's what you need to do to protect your brain as you age. Make sure you keep it busy. A new study published in the journal Neurology tracked thousands of adults with an average age of 80. They followed their brain health over 8 years, and the results were remarkable. The people with the most mentally active lives developed Alzheimer's at an average age of 94. Those with the least mentally stimulating lives, they developed Alzheimer's 5 years earlier. And for mild cognitive impairment, the gap was even bigger. Those who kept their minds active have 7 extra years without cognitive decline. So Timothy Homan, a neurology professor at Vanderbilt, calls the findings mind-blowing, quote-unquote, and the activities that made the biggest difference spanned a lifetime. In childhood, it was reading, learning a foreign language, and having books and atlases in the home. In midlife, the activities that protected the brain the most were museum visits, magazine subscriptions, and writing. And later in life, it was crossword puzzles, chess, and checkers. And overall, people with the most lifetime enrichment had a 38% lower risk of ever developing Alzheimer's. So just know, it's never too early or too late to keep your brain active.
3: Intelligence for your life.
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12: A better life with Dr. Sanjay Gupta.
13: Eating a healthy diet is not only good for you physically, it can also keep your brain sharp as you age. According to a new study out of China, people who most closely followed the MIND diet slowed aging in key structures inside their brains by more than 2 years. The MIND diet is a combination of the Mediterranean diet, which we talk a lot about, and the DASH diet, which stands for Dietary Approaches to Stop Hypertension. All three of these diets are similar, but the MIND diet puts more of an emphasis on berries, beans, leafy green vegetables, fish, poultry, whole grains, olive oil, and nuts. You're not going to eat foods with a lot of saturated fat. We're talking cheese, butter, red meat, or anything fried. You really don't have to eat like this 100% of the time. That's the key. Just do the best that you can. I'm Dr. Sanjay Gupta, helping you live a better life.
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8: Partly cloudy skies early this evening, then clearing overnight, dry and comfortable. Temps in the 70s and 60s this evening, falling to the upper 50s late at night. Partly to mostly sunny, hot and more humid on Friday. High temperatures approaching 90 inland and 80s at the beaches. And on Saturday, partly sunny skies, hot, high temperatures again around 90 across the interior and 80s at the beaches. Slight chance of a passing shower or thunderstorm later Saturday night. I'm 12 News Chief Meteorologist Tony Petracca for Light 105.

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0: All righty, here we go with why we need to remove the word but from our vocabulary. The advice comes from Darlene Price, who is the president of Well Said Incorporated. She says the wrong words will easily destroy your credibility, your relationships, and even your career opportunities. Why is a little word like but such a big deal? Because it usually leads to something negative or discounts what came before it. For example, consider this sentence. What if your partner said, I love you, but, or your boss said, you're doing a great job, but you're bracing for something bad, right? The placement of the word but can kill a conversation. So our expert says we should try to replace but with and to keep the tone positive. For example, I had a great evening with you, but perhaps we tried to pack too much into it. That becomes, I had a great evening with you, and perhaps we tried to pack too much into it. Bottom line, beware the but.
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2: David, I have told you a lot about how there's a great deal of loneliness in the world right now. It started or was exposed during COVID. And we also know from studies that it can damage your physical and mental health. But now, according to the journal Nature Mental Health, there's an easy way to feel better that doesn't cost a thing. So after tracking the movement of nearly 400 people, the researchers found that people who walked an hour a day at a speed of 3 miles an hour, they felt less lonely even if they exercised alone.
3: Oh, yeah.
2: People who walked indoors, like on a treadmill, got the same boost in well-being.
3: Look, this when we talk about exercise as medicine, this is like one of 1,000 studies that show that exercise is medicine for your body. So if you, I mean, we talk about how if you live, if you know, I have an office in my house, and I spend a lot of time working in my office alone in my house. And if I could just get up and do a quick walk around the neighborhood, mm-hmm. if I just get my steps in for the day, it totally changes my mood before, after, during work. This is a secret life hack. You want to feel better. And by the way, exercise is actually better than most prescription antidepressants in terms of its efficacy. Dancing, by the way, is the most effective treatment for depression.
2: But it's so amazing.
3: But just getting your steps in, guys, getting your steps in is absolutely enough to fix most of your loneliness problems.
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0: Get ready to move from the place you are right now in your life to the place you were meant to be. That's our mission, our purpose in life here at the John Tesh Studios. I'm here to tell you, let's talk Alzheimer's, shall we? Because we're going to beat it together. One of the best ways to protect your brain against Alzheimer's is being open to new experiences. It can be that simple. This is the latest from the journal Neurobiology of Aging. Now, they studied people between the ages of 20 and 80 years old. They found that those who had high levels of openness or who had a wide range of interests, imagination, and curiosity, they had stronger brain resilience. They performed better on tests related to vocabulary, thinking speed, and memory, too. The study authors say it's because people with those qualities are more highly engaged and they enjoy learning. I love learning. I do a lot of it on YouTube these days. So these people, they found, are essentially using their brains more by learning new things. And that openness ended up protecting the brain from decline, protecting it from dementia, so to speak. So keep learning, keep being open to new experiences, and you will protect your brain from Alzheimer's.
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0: And coming up, turns out boomers have mastered a very specific texting skill, delivering news in a way that sends your nervous system into full panic spiral. We'll discuss the so-called boomer bad news drop next.
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2: There's a new phrase going viral online. It's the boomer bad news drop. But if you've ever gotten a text from a parent that simply says, call me, or he's gone, with absolutely zero context, then you already know exactly what this is. Younger generations say a lot of boomers have a habit of casually dropping alarming news with no explanation, like sending you a picture of an infected toe, and you don't know whose toe it is, or if that person got antibiotics or had it amputated. This is my wife, by the way. Family therapist Jennifer Chapel Marsh says it comes down to generational communication styles. Many of us boomers grew up in households where emotions weren't discussed, so difficult news gets delivered in a matter-of-fact fashion. And there's another side to it, too. Some boomers will freely share dramatic updates about neighbors or old family friends while completely hiding their own health problems. Therapists call this the boomer hospital reveal. It's when a parent casually mentions, oh yeah, I had surgery last month, but don't worry about it. Experts say the fix is simple. If you're a baby boomer, give people emotional context before dropping heavy news, please. Even saying, hey, I need to share something difficult with you. It helps prepare the person on the other end. Because apparently texting, guess who died, is not an ideal opener.
3: Now that's intelligence for your life.
2: Coming up, what does it mean when all of a sudden you have a hard time making even basic decisions?
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10: A better life with Dr. Sanjay Gupta.
11: Slowly but surely, AI is seeping its way into every corner of our lives. One area perhaps I didn't expect is diet advice. A new study out of Turkey found that chatbots are recommending to teen boys and girls that they restrict their daily calories to dangerously low levels and eat a balance of nutrients that are kind of out of whack. Remember, teenagers are growing, one pediatrician told us. If they aren't getting enough nutrition, it can really stunt their growth on a number of levels. And in extreme cases, it can lead to significant health consequences. Large language models, LLMs, they are designed to agree with you. So if you're looking to lose weight, they're going to push you pretty hard in that direction. They also sometimes don't know how to tell the difference between good information and bad information. And you know who does? Your doctor. I'm Dr. Sanjay Gupta, helping you live a better life.
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2: Partly cloudy skies early this evening, then clearing overnight, dry and comfortable. Temps in the 70s and 60s this evening, falling to the upper 50s late at night. Partly to mostly sunny, hot and more humid on Friday. High temperatures approaching 90 inland and 80s at the beaches. And on Saturday, partly sunny skies, hot, high temperatures again around 90 across the interior and 80s at the beaches. Slight chance of a passing shower or thunderstorm later Saturday night. I'm 12 News Chief Meteorologist Tony Petracca for White 105.

Hey, it's John Tesh. We know the drive home can be, well, rough. It's why Vic Edwards does the drive at 5 every weekday. It's all upbeat music, some songs you haven't heard in a while, and a lot of energy to help with the commute home. 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
2: Question for you. Do you sometimes find it harder than usual to make basic everyday decisions, including what to eat, what should I watch on TV, or what should I wear? According to Yale psychology professor Dr. Dylan Geed, that's a very common sign of stress. Normally, when we're stressed, it means we're worried or ruminating about something, and it puts our brain into a state of constant risk assessment, where we're always weighing our options in the moment against the uncertainty of the future, and wondering if each option will help or hurt us down the line. Dr. Geed says risk assessment can be helpful for making big life decisions like whether to buy a house, whether or not to change jobs. But if you're struggling to just choose between having soup or salad for lunch, it means your brain is exhausted from weighing pros and cons, and in the moment, your brain would prefer to make no decision at all. If this sounds familiar, one proven strategy is this. Make as many routine decisions as automatic as possible, like planning a week's worth of meals and outfits in advance. The more decisions you can make automatic, the less chance they'll overwhelm you and stress you out even more.
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2: Well, it looks like it's time to plan a beach day for your brain. Here are some of the ways spending time by the ocean can boost your brain health. First, just seeing the ocean will relax you. According to psychologist Dr. Richard Schuster, who says the color blue has a profound calming effect on us, he says staring at the ocean actually changes the frequency of our brain waves.
3: Yeah, this is the blue mind thing. So we are programmed to want to be near water in general, and the ocean in particular. You have this.
2: I do.
3: When you are stressed out, if you ask you what you want to do on like a birthday or Father's Day or something, you always want, I would like to sit somewhere where there's food and I can look at the ocean.
2: Right.
3: When
2: I was going through chemo, the only thing that would stop the nausea was walking on the ocean, on the beach.
3: But walking on the ocean, that's you and Peter and Jesus.
2: My buddies.
3: But walking by the ocean is something we can all do. There's the ions in the air. There's the vastness of it. All of it. It puts you into a whole different mindset, a whole different perspective. It's good for you. Thalassophobia is the fear of the ocean. I don't understand that.
2: You also get a brain boost from the beach if you walk barefoot. It's a form of grounding where your feet absorb negatively charged ions from the earth.
3: Yes, you could do that in your backyard on your lawn.
2: Yep.
3: But the ocean is just another whole nother level.
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14: A better life with Dr. Sanjay Gupta.
15: Slowly but surely, AI is seeping its way into every corner of our lives. One area perhaps I didn't expect is diet advice. A new study out of Turkey found that chatbots are recommending to teen boys and girls that they restrict their daily calories to dangerously low levels.

0: and eat a balance of nutrients that are kind of out of whack. Remember, teenagers are growing, one pediatrician told us. If they aren't getting enough nutrition, it can really stunt their growth on a number of levels. And in extreme cases, it can lead to significant health consequences. Large language models, LLMs, they are designed to agree with you. So if you're looking to lose weight, they're going to push you pretty hard in that direction. They also sometimes don't know how to tell the difference between good information and bad information. And you know who does? Your doctor. I'm Dr. Sanjay Gupta, helping you live a better life.
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0: My name is John Tesh with Intelligence for Your Life, and here and now I'm going to teach you how to harness your nervous energy. Don't fight your nerves anymore. Harness the power of nervous energy instead. Now, this is the advice of Dr. Kelly McGonigal, who wrote the book The Upside of Stress. Not many books like that, right? She says, when you're about to go into a challenging situation, your heart rate speeds up to deliver more energy to your brain and your body in the form of oxygenated blood and glucose. That means your brain and body are on alert and ready to perform at their peak. So don't let a nerve-wracking situation intimidate you, and don't try to calm yourself down. Instead, use the stress response to your advantage and know that it will help propel you through hardcore situations. Just making that mental shift from letting nerves get the best of you to thinking they're empowering you is all it takes. It's worth a try, right?
1: Tell us what you think. 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
0: Coming up, I'll tell you about a new study that has found a hidden factor that could be making your chronic pain much worse.
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2: Okay, important piece from our health and wellness files. If you're struggling with chronic pain right now, there may be something else going on that doctors are missing. So a new study published in Scientific Reports has found that more than one in four patients with the most severe chronic pain also showed signs of ADHD, and many had never been diagnosed. Overall, about 17% of patients screened positive for ADHD symptoms. That's more than double the general population. But among those rating their pain at the highest levels, that number jumped to over 27%. So here's the key. Those patients weren't just in more pain. They also had worse sleep, higher anxiety and depression, and a lower quality of life. The researchers say the connection isn't direct, but instead ADHD symptoms may fuel anxiety and depression, and that can lead to something called catastrophic thinking. That's when you expect the worst, right, and feel helpless about pain, and that can make pain feel more intense. But ADHD is often overlooked in pain clinics. Most patients are seeing specialists who aren't necessarily screening for it. But the study shows that identifying ADHD could open the door to better, more complete pain treatment, especially for people whose pain hasn't responded to anything else.
3: Now that's intelligence for your life.
2: 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It's gas station chic. Are you in?
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16: Heart disease is still the leading cause of death here in the United States and around the world. But what if there was something you could do earlier in life to reduce the odds of becoming a statistic? Well, here in the United States, tens of millions of adults already take a statin to lower their cholesterol. But new guidance put out by the American College of Cardiology and the American Heart Association now emphasize that treating high cholesterol sooner could significantly reduce a person's lifetime risk of heart attack or stroke. How early are we talking? In your 30s, believe it or not. Of course, you need to talk to your doctor about whether statins are right for you, but you should know that the evidence is really starting to stack up that shows the earlier you get a jump on reducing lifelong exposure to plaque-causing lipids and lipoproteins, the better the odds are going to be for you. Make sure you get your cholesterol checked. That's the first step. I'm Dr. Sanjay Gupta, helping you live a better life.
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1: Partly cloudy skies early this evening, then clearing overnight, dry and comfortable. Temps in the 70s and 60s this evening, falling to the upper 50s late at night. Partly to mostly sunny, hot and more humid on Friday. High temperatures approaching 90 inland and 80s at the beaches. And on Saturday, partly sunny skies, hot, high temperatures again around 90 across the interior and 80s at the beaches. Slight chance of a passing shower or thunderstorm later Saturday night. I'm 12 News Chief Meteorologist Tony Petracca for White 105.

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2: All right, you're going to be able to impress your friends with your newfound intelligence regarding gas station chic. According to the Wall Street Journal, people are after the, quote, average American on a road trip look these days. So they're snapping up sunglasses off a rack for $10, buying a baseball cap for $15 with slogans like born to hunt or forced to work. In fact, gas station chic has become so trendy that some people are buying up all the kitschy, campy gear from gas stations and reselling it for a premium. Can you imagine the gas stations and truck stops going, what's going on? There's even a new sunglasses brand called Gas Station Sunglasses, but they only look like they come from a gas station. They're actually a lot more expensive. So this is the same style aesthetic that's made things like jorts, also known as jean shorts, and trucker hats popular. It's that unpretentious middle America look. People like knowing that nobody else is going to be walking around wearing the same baseball hat. And when somebody says, cool hat, where'd you get it? People love responding, which is the same way I'm going to respond when I get mine. Just a random gas station.
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2: Welcome back to Intelligence for Your Life. John Tesh with Gib Gerard. And boy, look at this. Chocolate chip ice cream falling out of favor. According to the New York Times, who reported on this, sales of chocolate chip ice cream have dropped a full 22%. What's going on? Cookies and cream ice cream has surged in sales. Yeah. That's a big conversation starter for you. According to the International Dairy Foods Association, we now prefer flavors with more stuff in them.
3: Exactly.
2: I'm a big Rocky Road guy myself, yeah. So there you go. And chocolate chip isn't even among the top 10 flavors anymore.
3: Look, at you got Rocky Road, you got Moose Tracks, you got companies like Ben and Jerry's that are putting all kinds. Let's throw pretzels in there, Ben. Sure thing, Jerry. So obviously we like the more complicated flavors. And then also when it comes to chocolate chip, I can get chocolate chips. They're not that expensive. I can add it to the Moose Tracks or whatever else. I can add it to the strawberry and do strawberry chip.
2: What is Moose Tracks?
3: Moose Tracks is very similar to Rocky Road. Right.
2: Is it Ben and Jerry's?
3: I think there's a Ben and Jerry's one. Yeah. There's also Tonight Dough, which is a cookie dough based ice cream named after the Tonight Show.
2: Oh.
3: There's Chubby Hubby, which has pretzels in there.
2: I remember that one.
3: Yeah. So they have all kinds and we like that now. 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
7: If you're caring for an aging parent, you may feel quite often that you're alone in what you're doing. But you're not, not by a long shot. According to a new report by the Pew Research Center, 10% of U.S. adults are caring for a parent over age 65. Millions more are caring for a spouse or partner 65 or older. Beyond the sheer numbers, this report, perhaps unsurprisingly, found a major difference in caregiver well-being between men and women. One psychologist we spoke to suggested thinking 5 years in the future and imagining where you are right now. Will you be glad you took something on, or regretful that you didn't? You also need to cut yourself some slack, he said, especially women. Don't try to shoulder all of the burden by yourself. You might need to ask for help before you burn out. You'll be so glad you did. I'm Dr. Sanjay Gupta, helping you live a better life.
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9: You ever wake up in the middle of the night or maybe first thing in the morning and notice drool on your pillow? Unless you're sleeping next to someone who hasn't already seen all your good, bad, and ugly, it's probably not that big a deal and not anything to worry about, unless it's something that just started happening recently. When people drool at night, it's often because of a stuffy nose, acid reflux, or being a mouth breather. People who sleep on their stomach or side are more likely to drool than someone who sleeps on their back. But in some cases, drooling at night can be a warning sign of something more serious, like dental issues, sleep apnea, or even early symptoms of Parkinson's disease. If you're at all concerned about this, the best place to start is with an ENT doctor, an ears, nose, and throat doctor. They can recommend a sleep study to possibly get some answers. I'm Dr. Sanjay Gupta, helping you live a better life.
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11: More and more people are using magnesium supplements to help them sleep. But are they safe? And do they really work? Well, first, let's talk about actual magnesium. That's an essential mineral that is needed for more than 300 different processes in the body, according to one dietitian. And most people get enough of it simply from the foods they eat. Now, if you're not getting enough, there are a few different types of supplements you can try. But as always, you should talk to your doctor before starting any new medication or supplement, whether it's prescription or over the counter. Now, when it comes to the science, we looked into this, and I gotta say, there's not a lot of strong evidence that magnesium supplements will actually help you sleep. They might help you manage pain, they might help you lower your stress levels, or work to get your muscles to relax. And maybe it's those things then that help you get some better sleep. I'm Dr. Sanjay Gupta, helping you live a better life.
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1: 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Good morning. It is a beautiful Friday morning, 57 degrees. And it's going to get warm. Full forecast coming up in just a couple of minutes. Here's your 105 second update.
2: Trouble in Bristol. Good morning. A fire in a large multifamily, leaving 10 people out of their homes not far from downtown. Progressive Row Conna due to campaign with embattled Maine Senate candidate Graham Flatner. Latest trouble issues, unsettling behavior, according to the New York Times that spoke to three women he dated. Chairwoman of the Nantucket School Committee going to file a police report. A critic there offering committee members brownies laced with X-lax. In sports, Carolina evens up the Stanley Cup Finals, a 4-3 Game 2 overtime win over Vegas and Raleigh last night. The Knicks going to try to move halfway to their first title in 53 years. It's Game 2 of the NBA Finals tonight at San Antonio. I'm Bill Haberman.
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5: A better life with Dr. Sanjay Gupta.
6: Eating a healthy diet is not only good for you physically, it can also keep your brain sharp as you age. According to a new study out of China, people who most closely followed the MIND diet slowed aging in key structures inside their brains by more than 2 years. The MIND diet is a combination of the Mediterranean diet, which we talk a lot about, and the DASH diet, which stands for Dietary Approaches to Stop Hypertension. All three of these diets are similar. But the MIND diet puts more of an emphasis on berries, beans, leafy green vegetables, fish, poultry, whole grains, olive oil, and nuts. You're not going to eat foods with a lot of saturated fat. We're talking cheese, butter, red meat, or anything fried. You really don't have to eat like this 100% of the time. That's the key. Just do the best that you can. I'm Dr. Sanjay Gupta, helping you live a better life.
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7: Looking pretty good so far. 95, 195 delay free getting in and out of Providence. It is a little heavy on the 610 inbound past Dean Street heading towards 95. In the Bay State, 195 is looking good. Fall River to New Bedford and back again. 95 northbound, no delays at the moment from Attleboro right up through Foxboro. I'm Robin Murphy with your Right Now traffic.
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8: Unseasonably warm weather will continue next couple of days. More sunshine today. High temperatures this afternoon around 85 to 90 inland and around 80 at the beaches. Tonight, partly cloudy, warm and dry. Temps in the 80s and 70s during the early evening hours, dropping into the 60s during the overnight. More humid, hot on Saturday with sunshine. Highs near 90, once again around 80 at the coastline. And on Sunday, partly sunny skies, warm with high temperatures approaching 80. Watch for a pop-up shower or thunderstorm during Sunday afternoon. I'm 12 News Chief Meteorologist Tony Petrarca for Light 105.
1: All right, thank you very much. It is now 57 degrees, 603 at Light 105.
0: Live from Providence, Rhode Island, it's Heather and Maddie.
9: Good morning. This is your captain speaking.
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1: You just did 2 minutes on There's Nothing to See Here.
3: It's a gift.
0: It's the start of another day with Heather and Maddie on Light 105.
1: Good morning. Happy Friday. How are you? Hi, Maddie Blake.
3: I'm like the Robin Williams of Rhode Island Radio. Give me 2 minutes. I'll fill it.
1: All right. Well, that sounds exciting. You know, we've got our Trash Day stories coming up here in a little bit.
3: Like Robin Williams, except much less successful. Like an average Robin Williams.
1: You know, you're just talking again. I'm just here to listen.
3: I'm feeling 2 minutes.
1: Like a therapist in some sort of way. All right. Trash Day stories coming up next after Mr. Richie Lionel.
3: He can fill 2 minutes with a song.
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0: Heather and Maddie on Light 105. It is now 6:08. Good morning. Welcome to our show. It's Friday morning and it looks beautiful. We've got some warm weather moving in a little bit. You haven't opened your pool yet, have you, Maddie?
1: I have not. I'm late on that. I talked to my guy yesterday via text.
0: Okay.
1: Shout out Justin. And I said, he said, do you have any date in mind? I was like, well, it's June. You know,
0: right.
1: I mean, I don't know how that happened. And then we were talking about how bad the weather's been and people haven't had their minds on pools.
0: Well, it has been cold. And also, you were away for 2 weeks, so
1: correct.
0: I don't think you even thought about it.
1: No, so. I haven't. So I'm a little late this year, but...
0: It's fine, because I don't think that unless you have like a full-blown heater, nobody's swimming until possibly this weekend, you know?
1: Right. The Shangri-La of the backyard Blake Estate will be pumping soon, though.
0: Okay, well, I'm so glad I asked because this is very important.
1: Yeah.
0: So's trash day.
2: Time to take out the trash. It's trash day with Heather and Matty.
0: We've got stories that we have to get to before they get too smelly and we got to throw them out in the trash. We've been trying to get to them all week long. Have you heard the story about Google requesting permission from the EPA to release 16 million male mosquitoes annually in California and Florida over 2 years?
1: Do you know, I had this as a potential unhinged headline?
0: Yes.
1: Because one of the headlines about this story said something like, here's why scientists want to release 30 million weird mosquitoes.
0: Yes.
1: That was actually the headline.
0: Yeah.
1: So tell me about it. I didn't read it, but I just grabbed the headline because I thought it was hilarious.
0: And it's even weirder that Google is involved with this.
1: Yeah.
0: But
1: what's going on?
0: Sure enough, they are interested. So they want to release a specific kind of mosquitoes. And the reason why is because they're sterile. So if they...
1: Oh, they could ruin the species, basically. Mm-hmm. I love it.
0: Yeah, yeah. So they use sterile insect techniques. They breed male mosquitoes with naturally occurring Wolbachia bacteria that prevents viable offspring with wild females. So basically, we're going to be like, have at it. But when you do, we're not going to be able to like give you great grandkids. You know,
1: that's unbelievable.
0: Yeah, it sounds like population control that we'd be upset with if they did this in the human population. But mosquitoes were like, yes, let's do it.
1: Well, I have a hero induction story I wanted to possibly get to today. Don't know if we'll get it, but a man has invented an AI laser mosquito killer. And I want to induct him in the Heather Maddie Hall of Heroes.
0: Okay.
1: Because anything to kill mosquitoes, I'm all for.
0: Sounds promising.
1: That's
0: for sure.
1: Right. Heather, how about talking to the animals? How would you like to do that? How would you like to know what your dog or your pet is saying and the animals are saying? Well, scientists are working on what they're calling Dr. Doolittle machine. And it's using AI to decode animal languages from dogs to whales. We had talked about a product some time ago that is supposedly available for pre-order now, which goes around your pet like a voice box, and it's supposed to translate what your dog is thinking.
0: Didn't that happen to the dog in Up?
1: Yes, yes. It's basically think of Up. That's basically what this company says they've invented.
0: But not just for dogs.
1: They have 100,000 pre-orders for this thing already. But this is a story that came out yesterday about scientists using AI to do this with all kinds of animal species. And they believe that at some level, and I believe it or not, if you want, but they're saying at some level, we'll be able to understand what the animal is trying to say with its noises. They're calling it a Doolittle machine. For those kids that don't know, there's a movie called Dr. Doolittle, and Dr. Doolittle can talk to the animals.
0: Wow.
1: Can you imagine a day, Heather, in the near future, where a deer is looking at you and goes like, rrr, rrr. I don't know what noise deers make. Let's just
0: wow,
1: go with that.
0: Wow, that was intense.
1: And the deer goes,
0: yeah.
1: Rrr, rrr. And it goes like, can I eat your flowers? And you're like, no, scram, gross deer with your ticks. And it goes, rrr, rrr.
0: If you were to put one of these on a rabbit in my neighborhood, it would say, ha, ha, ha, ha, ha, I just ate your shrubs and there's nothing you can do about it.
1: Probably.
0: That is so not a deer sound, by the way. Texting from everyone. Well, let's stick in the animal category.
1: What noise do deer
0: make?
1: Ready?
0: Do you want to know?
1: Yes.
0: Here we go.
1: I do. I was just you eating your yogurt.
0: Right. A loose parakeet is terrorizing people. Where? Scotland. Inverness.
1: Put a voice box on him.
0: Since February, he's attacking cars, causing thousands of dollars in damage. This is an escape pet, of course. And he says that he's going after, or everyone says, windshield wipers, window seals. He's attracted to rubber things. And they said that they don't know what to do. They've done everything they can.
1: Huh.
0: Yeah. Like, all of a sudden, you'll just be walking through the streets of Inverness and someone will shout, "He's back again!"
1: Yeah, right?
0: Piper, down!
1: Well, their voices kind of sound like the bagpipes sometimes when they do their little singing. Is it a parakeet or a parrot?
0: It's a parakeet.
1: Because parakeets are so small, I wouldn't imagine it being able to do any damage
0: to
1: anything.
0: Yeah, this one, they believe it escaped captivity or was abandoned by its owner, but it's causing a big stir.
1: Might have rabies.
0: Oh. All right, well, there we go. Trash Day. We've got more stories. Trash Day coming up.
1: Unfortunately, we do.
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1: Oh, boy.
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5: Looking pretty good so far. 95, 195 delay-free, getting in and out of Providence. It is a little heavy on the 610 inbound past Dean Street, heading towards 95. In the Bay State, 195 is looking good. Fall River to New Bedford and back again. 95 northbound, no delays at the moment from Attleboro right up through Foxborough. I'm Robin Murphy with your Right Now traffic.
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0: Heather and Maddie on Light 105. It is now 6:22. It's going to be very warm today, approaching 90 degrees. Same again for tomorrow. And looks like Sunday we might have a little bit of rain. We've got the full forecast coming up for you in a little bit. But in the meantime, we need to get back to our trash day stories.
1: Time to take out the trash. It's trash day with Heather and Maddie.
2: I've got a scientific story here. Then Heather's going to have a story, and then I'm going to have a warning for you all.
0: A story, warning. Got it.
2: A new scientific study officially published yesterday in scientific journals has people buzzing as it's about bees. Mm. Now, it's a complex story, a complex study, so allow me to translate it into New England parlance so we can all understand together. The study has revealed that bees are wicked smart. In fact, perhaps more smart than we even thought they were. In fact, they might be as smart as chimps. Spontaneous problem solving, the study revealed. Bumblebees successfully rolled a little ball under an out-of-reach treat, climbed on the ball to access it. They also started cheating. Some clever bees figured out how to bypass the puzzle mechanics entirely to secure the reward. This is incredible when you consider the size of a bee's brain. Now, good news for me, the study proves what many scientists believe, called neural efficiency. That is, the size of your brain doesn't necessarily equate to how smart you are. You can have a very small brain and be very smart.
0: Gotcha.
2: According to the study. So when people say, well, he's got a big brain, nothing to do with it. You could have a big brain moron.
0: Yes. I think we all know that, but it's worth repeating for sure.
2: So there you go. Next time you see a bee, realize that you could be looking at your intellectual equal.
0: Well, look at that.
2: Mm-hmm.
0: And it could definitely outsmart you and sting you.
2: Yep.
0: Let's go to
2: Black Crow song.
0: Australia.
2: Yeah.
0: Sydney. Performance this past weekend. Don't know if you heard about it. They were doing a La La Land concert.
2: Okay.
0: And all of a sudden, their keyboardist got sick. Like, to the point where the keyboard player was not going to be able to continue the concert.
2: He couldn't continue tickling the ivories?
0: Correct. So, you know how we've talked about this many times before, where they have, like, an emergency backup goalie during a hockey game?
2: Of course.
0: Like, but, or someone will say, like, is there a doctor in the house? Right? They're looking for someone who could, like, jump in and do their job.
2: Sure.
0: So, they put a call out into the audience and said, is anybody in attendance here out of the 2,500 people who could not only play piano, but you could sight read?
2: Ah, right.
0: Mm-hmm, mm-hmm. So, sure enough.
2: Look at the music sheet and play.
0: Enter into the picture 21-year-old Sterling Nassa.
2: All right.
0: University of Sydney student who said, I could do that.
2: Wow, that's an accurate representation. Of
0: Crikey, I could do that.
2: There you go.
0: Sure enough, success.
2: Love it.
0: Amazing. There was 40 minutes left of the performance. They ended up going to a part, like a John Legend song that has a solo for the keyboard player.
2: Mm-hmm.
0: And this guy just doesn't stick with it, decides, okay, I'm going to do a riff.
2: Okay, yeah.
0: And did and wowed the audience and was the absolute superhero. Isn't that amazing?
2: It's one of my recurring dreams I have all the time. I'm at a Black Crowes concert. Chris looks down, the drummer gets injured or gets sick.
0: Right.
2: And I go out and play the drums with him.
0: It
2: I have that
0: help
2: dream
0: us out, man.
2: All the time.
0: Now you're going to have it tonight after we just did the story.
2: All right, here's the warning. U.S. Consumer Reports has dropped a warning to us all. Apparently, they've done some numbers crunching. And in just 15 months, there have been over 400 cases of exploding oven glass doors.
0: No.
2: Yes, more than 40 people have been injured in incidents involving exploding glass. Now, this also doesn't stick with one particular type of oven, which is alarming. Incidents reports that the ovens often are switched off as well as ones that were on. The precise cause of the problem is yet to be pinpointed. Maybe they're making oven glass doors differently. I don't know.
0: They can't figure out the common denominator.
2: Now, there was a large percentage of Frigidaire appliances, but also GE, Whirlpool, LG, Samsung, and a few others.
0: I'm going to think outside the box right now,
2: mm-hmm,
0: and I'm going to say it has nothing to do with the actual oven.
2: Okay.
0: It has to do with the pan that you're cooking with.
2: I would say it's probably more just my opinion, probably more to do with how they're tempering the glass nowadays or something like that. Have to do with the oven glass itself.
0: But that would be more consistent then that it would be happening. This sounds more odd and rando that they can't really figure out. But yeah, who knows? I mean, well, I'm not a scientist.
2: Yeah, they're going through to try to find some sort of consistent issue that...
0: Everyone making meatballs?
2: No.
0: Darn it.
2: I know.
0: That's all right. So just a warning. What?
2: Yeah, it says just, you know, stand be warned. I guess you can't like replace your oven because it could be anything.
0: That's going to ruin a perfectly good casserole.
2: Right.
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14: Not a bad looking ride right now. 95 and 195 both are moving along nicely, getting in and out of Providence. 610 inbound, busy but moving as you head for 95. 146 southbound looking good so far past Branch Ave, right down onto 95 south. In the Bay State, 95 northbound, a little bit heavy, starting right around 123, heading up past 152. I'm Robin Murphy with your Right Now Traffic.
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15: Unseasonably warm weather will continue next couple of days. More sunshine today. High temperatures this afternoon around 85 to 90 inland and around 80 at the beaches. Tonight, partly cloudy, warm and dry. Temps in the 80s and 70s during the early evening hours, dropping into the 60s during the overnight. More humid, hot on Saturday with sunshine. Highs near 90, once again around 80 at the coastline. And on Sunday, partly sunny skies, warm with high temperatures approaching 80. Watch for a pop-up shower or thunderstorm during Sunday afternoon. I'm 12 News Chief Meteorologist Tony Petrarca for Light 105.
0: All right, thank you, Tony. Temperature right now is 57 degrees on Light 105. Coming up next.
2: I forgot something about Korea to tell you, and I think it's going to blow your mind. I'm dying to know your thoughts on this, Heather. It's something that young people do that we definitely don't do here.
0: Okay, coming up next.

0: Maddie on Light 105. It is now 6:34. Good morning. Checking in on the text lines at 401-272-5483. Kevin was witnessing a pretty sunrise in Warwick. I had the same thing coming over the Washington Bridge this morning, looking over towards the East Bay and saying, oh, this looks very nice.
1: Beautiful.
0: It is beautiful. And Becky in Woonsocket checking in, Tim from the DOT, Michelle in North Kingstown, Rory. And also, let's see, Gary has checked in and brought back the Guten Schniegen.
1: Yeah.
0: Welcome that we once introduced and kind of let slip away. So maybe we should bring back the Guten Schniegen, which just means hello or goodbye, anything you want it to mean.
1: Love it.
0: All right. So, Maddie, you said that you did not tell us about something that you witnessed in South Korea when you were there for 2 weeks. And last week, we were doing such a recap of your adventure. I'm sure some little stories here and there fall through the cracks.
1: Yes, absolutely. There's one thing I thought of, this trend, this very popular trend that I didn't get to talk to you about, which I find fascinating. And it's a huge part of their culture right now. And I wanted to talk about Latte World, which is a massive, multifaceted recreation and entertainment complex located right in Seoul. We happened to be staying right down the street from it when we first got there, our first 3 nights. It houses the world's largest indoor amusement park. It's half indoor, half outdoor. Yes.
0: Spelling L-O-T-T-E.
1: Yes.
0: For anyone who thinks this is just Coffee Land.
1: Correct.
0: Okay.
1: It's not Latte World. It's Latte World.
0: Right. But and I pronounce latte like that. So it sounds, you know, it makes sense that you would think it was all about the beans.
1: Right. So again, there's latte malls. There's a few of them around the city. And they're huge. They're
0: okay.
1: Like 5-6 stories. They're just like the biggest
0: thing.
1: Department store you've ever seen. But the Latte World Amusement Center is at this particular part where we were staying next to it. And it has like a Disneyland type castle. When you walk in, you're in the mall and you go through the gates to this thing. And then it opens up into the largest 4-story indoor glass dome roof you've ever seen in your life. You feel like you're in Willy Wonka. Mm. Picture Willy Wonka's workshop. It's this massive domed thing. It almost takes your breath away when you look up. You're like, and it's an amusement park that's inside.
0: When you say this, it reminds me a little bit of what it's like to walk through the Gaylord Hotel in the Nashville area.
1: Yeah, there's one in Orlando too.
0: Yeah, yeah. Where you're inside and you can be inside for days.
1: Correct.
0: And still be exploring.
1: Yes.
0: This just happens to also house an amusement area.
1: Yes, it is massive.
0: Okay.
1: And you're just like, whoa, there's an ice skating rink there. It just goes on and on. There's roller coasters. There's log flume rides all inside. Then you walk outside and it's an equally sized amusement park that's outside.
0: Oh, my God.
1: But here's the thing I want to talk to you about.
0: Yeah.
1: I noticed that all the young people and, yes, some adults are all dressed like school children. Think of Bon Scott, the guitarist from AC/DC. He wears like a British schoolboy's outfit with the tie and the shorts and the jacket.
0: You mean Angus?
1: What'd I say?
0: Bon Scott.
1: I'm sorry, Angus Young.
0: Yes.
1: Angus Young, the guitarist for AC/DC, wears a schoolboy outfit.
0: Right.
1: All the girls and all the boys who
0: are
1: go to...
0: are dressed like Angus?
1: Men and women, I should say. They're dressed like school kids.
0: Wow.
1: They wear school uniforms.
0: Okay.
1: With ties. The girls have skirts and the jackets. The boys have the sweater vests and ties sometimes the school jackets, the shorts.
0: So is it the whole theory that like when you go to a park like this, you're supposed to not only contact your inner child, but you're supposed to feel childlike? And so wearing a childlike outfit is part of the plan?
1: So I asked Max about it.
0: Yeah.
1: And he said, yes, that it's because as kids, they have to dress in schools. In Korea, you have uniforms.
0: Right.
1: And so they are tapping into a nostalgia of their youth. Now, what they do also, it's a little bit, rebellion is the wrong word. It's a freedom of stylization because in schools, they have to have their uniforms just so.
0: Right. So this is a little more fashionista.
1: They can undo the ties. They can make them sexy. They can undo, you know, tons of pictures.
0: Bedazzle.
1: Bedazzle. Now, here's how big it is. They don't necessarily even come to the park like that. You can rent these school uniforms.
0: What?
1: In the subway.
0: Are you serious?
1: Yes, and at the park too. So Max went before he took us, Colleen and I, he went with some friends.
0: And he rented a school kid outfit?
1: Mm-hmm.
0: Come on.
1: They all rented them.
0: Come on.
1: Yes, it's a huge thing. And I thought to myself, I don't think we have an equivalent here. Like, you might wear Mickey ears when you go to Disney World.
0: Everybody wears an outfit if you're like traveling as like a family. It's your thing. You all dress alike. Yes, and you're right, the ears. But that's usually yours. You would never be renting and then giving back at the end of the day.
1: Right.
0: Oh, my God.
1: Now, they also point to, yes, nostalgia.
0: Yes.
1: Yes, the Instagram craze that's there. When you walk through South Korea, anywhere you are, whether it's a beach, whether it's a park, you will see anywhere from 3 to 30 girls doing photo shoots.
0: Okay.
1: Straight up Instagram photo shoots and coffee shops. There was a wall of roses on this parkway that's become famous because of a K-drama. A bunch of K-dramas feature this wall of roses.
0: Right.
1: There had to be 50 girls with their friends out there doing full-on photo shoots for Instagram.
0: Yeah, wow.
1: So there's that aspect, too. They're dressing up in these school outfits and taking Instagrams. And they're saying that because of the K-drama vibe, they're doing this kind of reminiscing about the school days. Isn't that fascinating?
0: It is fascinating. The only thing I can think of that might be similar is if you go to, say, Universal and you go to the Harry Potter world.
1: Okay, yes. Dress up as... Yes.
0: Yeah, that you would, or that you could rent like a cloak.
1: That is
0: and
1: true.
0: And then, you know, give it back. That's
1: great
0: the only
1: point.
0: Thing, but that's more like a movie character, not a school uniform.
1: A cloak and a wand. Yeah, that's
0: so
1: right.
0: Interesting. Why don't we do something like that here? Every time someone comes to visit us, like they have to put on a special outfit in the lobby, and then they can enter our little Heather and Maddie world.
1: I like what you're getting at.
0: So, yes, kilts. That's good. I'm glad
1: you
0: agree.
1: Here we go. You had to ruin it.
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3: 195 eastbound getting a little heavy between Gaino Street and the Washington Bridge. Westbound moderate volume past Broadway. Busy but moving on both sides of 95 getting in and out of the downtown Providence area. 610 inbound heavy past the Toby Street overpass heading out towards 95. 295 looks pretty good in both directions between 37 and 146. I'm Robin Murphy with your Right Now traffic.
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15: For the ninth year in a row, Finland has been named the happiest country in the world. That's according to the World Happiness Report put out every year by the Wellbeing Research Center at the University of Oxford in the UK. Two other Nordic nations, Iceland and Denmark, came in at numbers 2 and 3. Now, having spent quite a bit of time in these countries over my 2.5 decades as a journalist, I can tell you that this is not at all that surprising. There's an entirely different way of thinking in these countries. We before me, you might say. In other words, the mentality is less adversarial and much more, we're all in this together. One other interesting thing that came up was that no matter where someone lived, the more time they spent on social media, the less happy they were. Want to smile? It's simple. Put your phone away for a bit. I'm Dr. Sanjay Gupta, helping you live a better life.

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It is 6:49. I am going on lack of sleep because I went out last night to go see Triumph at the Leader Bank Pavilion in Boston. I'll tell you more about that coming up as the morning progresses. But

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1: and Air. The rest of your life to be like, how come you're not working at Late 105 anymore? Foot Finder.
2: So people might not remember this. There was a football coach, I know we've brought it up before, Heather, named Rex Ryan, who was the coach of the New York Jets.
1: Yes.
2: And a video surfaced from a person.
1: Right.
2: And it featured a woman in a truck.
1: Yes.
2: And she's got her feet out of the window.
1: Yes.
2: And a man approaches with a camera.
1: Yeah.
2: And his voice says, oh, hello, lady. Like, you've got lovely feet. And she's like, well, thank you. And it was on one of these sites. And it's where people were into feet. And somebody noticed, that looks just like Coach Rex Ryan's wife.
1: Mm.
2: And then they listened to the voice holding the camera like, that is definitely Coach Rex Ryan's voice. This is years ago. And it came out and the video went everywhere and he had a press conference and he didn't deny it. He just went, look, guys, I love my wife and it's my private life. And so it was definitely
1: Well, so this is a new level, I guess. There's something for everyone on the internet if you just look for it.
2: And I don't know that it clearly is a, you know, naughty thing, but it also could be an aesthetic thing, like people like sunsets.
1: Yep.
2: They think the human foot is beautiful artistically. Structurally, biologically.
1: Anywho, I'm here to report something very exciting.
2: Trying to make myself feel better.
1: That yesterday I sent you a text and the text said this, right? I just made $250 on Foot Finder. And then I waited a little while and then I followed it up with another text that said, here's the picture. And at that moment when you received that text, did you think that I was about to send you a picture of my feet?
2: I thought you were going to send a AI gag, of you with big feet or something that you had structured together.
1: Right.
2: Cobbled, ironically, cobbled together with AI.
1: Well, I almost sent you a picture of my foot, and then I realized I'm going to have a hard time explaining that later to Colleen and Scott.
2: Yeah, that would be
1: tough. So I decided, you know what, actually, I have pictures. Well, just one in specific. Everyone does now because it's on our Light 105 Facebook page of your toes in South Korea. So I grabbed that picture off of Facebook and blew it up and focused in on your feet and said that I made $250 selling a picture of your feet.
2: A few things to note. One is my feet actually don't look too bad. I feel like I could make a little cash. Except for my second toe of my right foot, which was shattered playing basketball as a kid. And so it crooks off to the right a little bit.
1: It's just given directions.
2: It's crooked.
1: Yeah.
2: Other thing of note is where I am. If you look at this picture, we'll post it. We should
1: Nobody's
2: post it again.
1: Nobody's looking at the background.
2: If you look where we are, we're in one of them fancy coffee shops that are all over Korea that I talked about.
1: No one cares.
2: But hold on. It gets better. If you enlarge it.
1: Okay.
2: Now you're looking at the beach.
1: Yes.
2: Okay, now watch. This is one of the things I was talking about. I remember this. Those people, that's a full-on photo shoot of a girl and her friends. They've got tripods, cameras. Okay. She is dressed to the nines.
1: Well.
2: And they're doing an Instagram photo shoot on the beach.
1: It's how lovely.
2: Everywhere.
1: Yeah. Well, when you can find that picture on Facebook, just follow Maddie's second toe. You'll be able to see that picture.

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7: A better life with Dr. Sanjay Gupta.
8: Slowly but surely, AI is seeping its way into every corner of our lives. One area perhaps I didn't expect is diet advice. A new study out of Turkey found that chatbots are recommending to teen boys and girls that they restrict their daily calories to dangerously low levels and eat a balance of nutrients that are kind of out of whack. Remember, teenagers are growing, one pediatrician told us. If they aren't getting enough nutrition, it can really stunt their growth on a number of levels. And in extreme cases, it can lead to significant health consequences. Large language models, LLMs, they are designed to agree with you. So if you're looking to lose weight, they're going to push you pretty hard in that direction. They also sometimes don't know how to tell the difference between good information and bad information. And you know who does? Your doctor. I'm Dr. Sanjay Gupta, helping you live a better life.
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1: Light 105 news time is 7:02. It is right now 64 degrees. Wow, that's a big jump. 64 degrees. We've got the full forecast coming up for you in just a couple of minutes. Here's your 105-second update.
2: They say it was a protest over an artificial plane service. Good morning. The chairwoman of the Nantucket School Committee says she'll be filing a police report. A government critic on the island offering that panel brownies that were laced with X-Lax. Investigations on here at home. Smoky fire forcing 10 residents out of a Bristol multifamily. New York Times says it's spoken to three women. They say unsettling behavior. Maine Senate candidate Graham Plattner. This comes with progressive Ro Khanna due to campaign with the embattled Plattner in Bar Harbor today. In sports, Red Sox are banishing struggling right-hander Brian Bayo to Worcester. He was hit hard anew in an 8-1 series finale loss to the Orioles. Aaron Judge out indefinitely meantime. He's got a stress fracture in his ribs. Yankees beat the Guardians 2-1 on Thursday. I'm Bill Haberman.
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9: 95 southbound, right near the 610 connector. Got a crash being cleared. Left lane is blocked now. Police on scene. Traffic is backed up past Smithfield Avenue. 146 southbound, backed up past Admiral Street. 95 northbound, moderate volume in and out of the capital city. Both sides of 195 get pretty heavy approaching and moving through the work zone at the Washington Bridge. 610 inbound running under the speed limit past the Atwells overpass heading for 95. I'm Robin Murphy with your right now traffic.
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10: Unseasonably warm weather will continue next couple of days. More sunshine today. High temperatures this afternoon around 85 to 90 inland and around 80 at the beaches. Tonight, partly cloudy, warm and dry. Temps in the 80s and 70s during the early evening hours, dropping into the 60s during the overnight. More humid, hot on Saturday with sunshine. Highs near 90, once again around 80 at the coastline. And on Sunday, partly sunny skies, warm with high temperatures approaching 80. Watch for a pop-up shower or thunderstorm during Sunday afternoon. I'm 12 News Chief Meteorologist Tony Petrarca for Light 105.
1: It is 64 degrees right now, 7:06 at Light 105.
0: Live from Providence, Rhode Island, it's Heather and Maddie.
11: Good morning. 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
13: My hands have been old looking since I was five.
1: Are they going backwards at all? Like, are they getting younger as you get older?
13: I have Benjamin Button hands.
1: Thank you.
13: Like, I die at 90, and I have the hands of a baby.
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1: Coming up this hour with Heather and Maddie, we've got Heather's in Hollywood to get to, and we have the World Light 105 premiere of Taylor Swift's brand new song from Toy Story 5. We also have three questions ready to go. We call it the Fast and the Curious. We're going to answer the questions, and we dare you to chime in as well. Heather and Maddie on Light 105. You want to do the rest of the show outside because it looks really beautiful?
13: I got new sunglasses, speaking of this song. I want to see what you think.
1: Are you going to wear them at night?
13: I'll go get them right now. You can give me a review.
1: Great

0: Heather and Maddie on Light 105. It is now 7:10. So there they are. Those are your new sunglasses that you will wear during the day and at night. I have to say, it looks like you're channeling your inner Jaclyn Smith in some way. It looks very Charlie's Angels. Yep. They're large. Yep. And
1: 70s. I got them from the Jim Rockford collection, I call it.
0: Yeah. Well,
1: I'm very happy with them.
0: Yeah. Are they prescription? Are they special?
1: Yeah. No, that's why I have to, you know, order them and wait.
0: Okay.
1: Because I can't. That's the problem, is I always want to have sunglasses because it's bright out, but I can't see anything when I have my sunglasses on.
0: Right.
1: Unless they're prescription.
0: Right.
1: So these are very valuable to me.
0: Maddie Probs. Let's go to Hollywood.
2: Now. Here's Heather's in Hollywood on Light 105.
0: You're going to take a picture and put it up on Facebook.
1: Yeah, people are already texting to see my sunglasses.
0: All right, that's exactly what a Friday morning is about. So let's talk about Taylor Swift and her net worth doubling to $2 billion by March of 2026. This is according to Forbes' new Iconoclast 50 list. It makes her the richest female musician in history. This is a lot to do with the Eras Tour. It made like $2.2 billion in revenue.
1: Era.
0: The highest grossing concert tour ever. Plus, there's the earnings from her albums, Life of a Showgirl and Tortured Poets Department. So, yeah, it's unbelievable. There's so much money there. Taylor Swift, by the way, revealed her brand new song, I Knew It, I Knew You, at midnight while you were sleeping. And it's going to be the next song that you hear on Light 105. It is from the movie Toy Story 5, and we have an explanation about the song from Taylor coming up too as well. So there's a couple of new movies out in theaters today. I know that Backrooms did very well, right? That was the one that everyone's talking about from this YouTube guy, A24 Films. So will any of these films that are coming out today be able to beat it? You've got Scary Movie 6. You've got Masters of the Universe, another story about He-Man. And
1: good
0: then
1: Lord.
0: There's the Office romance movie. That's on Netflix, though. That's the one with Jennifer Lopez and Brett Goldstein that sparked everybody talking about whether or not they have something going on.
1: Mm-hmm.
0: I might watch that this weekend. And Power Ballad is in theaters, and that's with Paul Rudd and Nick Jonas. And that looks very good.
1: Okay.
0: Yeah, I think Paul Rudd's a songwriter. And he writes this amazing song. And then Nick Jonas inevitably steals it.
1: I saw some of that. Takes credit
0: for all of it. So anyway, so we'll see what happens with that. While we're talking movies, though, you've heard about The Odyssey from Christopher Nolan. Have you heard about that yet?
1: Yeah.
0: So this is Tom Holland. It's his wife, Zendaya. Anne Hathaway's in it. Matt Damon, Robert Pattinson, Charlize Theron. And so I guess what happened is they put tickets on sale already for this. It doesn't come out until July 17th.
1: Mm-hmm.
0: And it crashed the internet.
1: Really?
0: Yeah. In massive demand, especially for the IMAX, because people want to see it on the large format scale.
1: I'll never forget seeing The Dark Knight. I saw it on IMAX in Connecticut. In one of those theaters where you're sitting, like, feels like you're sitting on a cliff.
0: Yes.
1: And there's one scene where he was standing on a building,
0: uh-huh.
1: and the camera kind of pans by him in like a helicopter shot. And
0: Do you want to throw up?
1: Well, I just kind of like lost my breath for a second. I was like, wow, that was disorienting. It was beautiful.
0: Well, that's how people want to see this. It's like you're on a roller coaster. They also announced yesterday that The Odyssey has an R rating from the MPA.
1: Okay.
0: And let's see, they've decided to halt production on the movie Hannibal.
1: Oh boy, we're going to explain another great character to me with another pick that gets all into it for no reason. Go ahead.
0: Okay. This is a movie about who?
1: Hannibal Lecter.
0: No.
1: Oh, good. All right.
0: No.
1: All right. Now we're talking.
0: See,
1: what is, who
0: this is where I think that they need a new name for the movie.
1: Uh-huh.
0: But, because I think that everyone's going to think it's another fava beans. Hannibal Barca was a general in Italy, primarily known for his daring invasion of Italy, actually, during the Second Punic War.
1: That Hannibal.
0: Yes.
1: Oh, yeah. Okay. All right. Now we're talking like Greek tragedy type stuff. Yeah. Okay.
0: Yeah.
1: Okay.
0: So, but they, I guess they're like having trouble because they're kind of over budget.
1: I thought we were doing like a Mike Myers origin story again. And as my podcast partner, Tony Arkin, once famously said, why does everybody keep trying to explain Mike Myers to me?
0: Right. And don't forget, if you get a chance, and if you can do it, and if you can swing it, The Lion King is at PPAC this weekend. This is the final weekend, and then the show moves on to its next city. It's so good. You're going to love it. And your enjoyment of the show and the musical at PPAC will definitely be enhanced by watching my videos. I did a whole bunch of behind-the-scenes videos, and they show you how they work the puppets and stuff, and it's really, really cool. 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
1: Just don't watch it during the show, as some people are prone to do.
0: What are you talking about?
1: They're crinkly bags. I'm just saying, be a courteous theater goer.
0: Oh, I was going to say, you're not watching my videos during the show. You're watching golf. We all know that.
1: Actually, U.S. Women's Open on right now, everybody. It's a great tournament. Riviera.
0: Knew it. 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
6: 95 southbound, right near the 610 connector. Got a crash being cleared. Left lane is blocked now. Police on scene. Traffic is backed up past Smithfield Avenue. 146 southbound, backed up past Admiral Street. 95 northbound, moderate volume in and out of the capital city. Both sides of 195 get pretty heavy approaching and moving through the work zone at the Washington Bridge. 610 inbound running under the speed limit past the Atwells overpass, heading for 95. I'm Robin Murphy with your right now traffic.
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12: A better life with Dr. Sanjay Gupta.
13: Slowly but surely, AI is seeping its way into every corner of our lives. One area perhaps I didn't expect is diet advice. A new study out of Turkey found that chatbots are recommending to teen boys and girls that they restrict their daily calories to dangerously low levels and eat a balance of nutrients that are kind of out of whack. Remember, teenagers are growing, one pediatrician told us. If they aren't getting enough nutrition, it can really stunt their growth on a number of levels. And in extreme cases, it can lead to significant health consequences. Large language models, LLMs, they are designed to agree with you. So if you're looking to lose weight, they're going to push you pretty hard in that direction. They also sometimes don't know how to tell the difference between good information and bad information. And you know who does? Your doctor. I'm Dr. Sanjay Gupta, helping you live a better life.
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1: Heather and Maddie on Light 105. We told you that we would be having the premiere on Light 105 of the brand new song from Taylor Swift that actually came out while you were sleeping. Before we get to the song, I knew it, I knew you, I wanted to play for you a little explanation from Taylor herself on the song that you're about to hear.
2: The song I Knew It, I Knew You came about because I was lucky enough to get to see a version of Toy Story 5, which I absolutely fell in love with the film and immediately really identified with the characters, namely Jessie. And I wanted to write a song from her perspective. The song came to me so quickly that it was written, and I had a rough version of it recorded by the end of that exact day that I had seen the movie. So I was inspired immediately by it, and I really hope you like it. It's called I Knew It, I Knew You.

0: I Knew It, I Knew You on Light 105. Heather and Maddie, that's the brand new song from Taylor Swift featured in Toy Story 5. That movie comes out 2 weeks from today. I smell a number one hit. There's actually that version, which is more like of a country twang to it. Mm-hmm. There's also a pop version. I imagine there's going to be an acoustic version. I imagine there's going to be an elevator music version. I mean, why not, right?
1: Taylor Swift. It's cute. I think it's better than anything that was on our last album. It's got a Randy Newman kind of twang to it. It's probably a
0: hence the nod Toy Story. Yeah, for sure.
1: Love it. There's an actual fiddle in there. People playing instruments, singing songs. There's a melody. There's a hook. There's a chorus. There's verses. There's actual lyrics.
0: Wow.
1: All for it.
0: Wow. Look at this. Mm-hmm. By the way, we are going to definitely settle on this whole Taylor Swift wedding thing. For sure. And if there's a wedding this weekend, it's all canceled. But I think our Olympics next week should be Rhode Island or not.
1: Oh, I see. Okay.
0: Yeah. All right. What do you think? And then, you know, you can always say, I don't care. But that's fine, too.
1: You said I knew it.
0: Yeah, I knew it. Yep. I knew you. It's time for the fast and the curious.
1: Yes, ma'am. Three questions. We do it every Friday. They are discussion starters, ways to get to know someone a little bit better.
0: That's true. And so we answer the questions and then we ask you to participate as well. You can do so on Facebook, Instagram, and at 401-272-5483.
1: Usually inspired by stories that we've discussed earlier that week, and this week is no different. Number one, we talked about it yesterday, getting roped into something that you didn't want to do. Have you, Heather Gerson, ever been roped into doing something you didn't want to do, and what was it?
0: Mm.
1: Inspired by our Therapy Thursday situation yesterday.
0: Right. I probably most recently decided to go ahead with this dog surgery that I didn't want to do.
1: Yeah, that's a good one.
0: But I would say any like family gathering that I didn't want to attend and felt like I had to.
1: Yeah.
0: Specifically summertime getaways.
1: Yes.
0: Mm. Yeah.
1: It's a good one. It's very common.
0: Where you just like, okay, I'm just going to be a good person here and just go along with it, even though I don't want to be here.
1: Yeah.
0: Yeah.
1: All right. Well, number two.
0: Okay.
1: It's June.
0: Right.
1: Finally, summer. What will be the highlight of the Gerston Summer 2026?
0: I'm actually not sure.
1: Huh.
0: I really don't know, because I don't have any planned vacation.
1: Right.
0: So
1: if you were to guess, if you had to pick one thing, what comes to mind?
0: Huh.
1: Understand there's no big planned vacation.
0: Right. I don't know. I'm looking forward to just like chilling out this summer. I can't think of anything. That's like how blank space I am with this.
1: That's okay. I mean, that's an answer in itself. Like, I don't know. I'm going to let it happen. I'm going to let the summer play out.
0: Well, put it this way. Okay, so I was hanging out with my husband the other day and our best friends, John and Vicky. And Scott just goes, okay, where are we going this summer? And I was like, whoa. Wait a second. Hey. We're not going anywhere because you and I have a trip to Ireland in the fall.
1: Right.
0: And he goes, no, I need to do something.
1: Okay.
0: I think that'll be the highlight of my summer, this unexpected weekend getaway with our friends.
1: It's funny. I was going to say, you're setting yourself up for what's actually probably the usual, and that is you don't know what the best part's going to be because it'll probably be a moment that you weren't expecting.
0: Thank you.
1: And question number three. Tell us about a time that you spilled a secret.
0: Oh, wow. Okay, so I found out that it was an accidental, maybe. Is that accidental?
1: I don't think it matters. You could tell it. It's just you giving up a secret. It could be accidental. It could be like, look, people need to know this.
0: Yeah. Well, there was that one time that I turned to someone's father and I said, oh, I'm sorry that blank blank didn't make the dance team. And he looked at me, he goes, what? And I go, what do you mean, what? He goes, she didn't make the dance team? I didn't know about that.
1: Oh.
0: It was his own daughter, and she hadn't told him yet. And I just figured it's all public knowledge.
1: My God.
0: So I felt like a big jerk.
1: Tough.
0: Oh, it was awful. I'm like, yeah. And I was like, oh my God. But like, it wasn't intentional.
1: Of course
0: it wasn't,
1: not.
0: Yeah.
1: Wow. Did she hate you?
0: Well, no, I don't. Well, I don't know. She could have hated me for other reasons, but I felt bad, you know, spilling the beans. But then I was like, why hadn't the daughter told him what happened?
1: Let me do a follow up here. Just kind of like an A, okay. B. The B question being, who in your family is the one that you say, why did you tell that person? They're not going to be able to keep it quiet.
0: Probably my father-in-law.
1: Yeah.
0: Yeah.
1: For me, it's my dad and my brother.
0: Yeah, my father-in-law would just blurt it out. And
1: yes.
0: Be like, I didn't.
1: You're going to be at the party on Saturday? Like, Ronnie, it's a surprise.
0: Yeah. Right. Like, certain people are on a need-to-know basis. And they don't need to know right away.
1: He All was right. most forgetful, I'll remind you.
0: We'll get to Maddie's answers coming up here. 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
6: 95 southbound, right near the 610 connector. Got a crash being cleared. Left lane is blocked now. Police on scene. Traffic is backed up past Smithfield Avenue. 146 southbound, backed up past Admiral Street. 95 northbound, moderate volume in and out of the capital city. Both sides of 195 get pretty heavy approaching and moving through the work zone at the Washington Bridge. 610 inbound running under the speed limit past the Atwells overpass heading for 95. I'm Robin Murphy with your right now traffic.
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7: Unseasonably warm weather will continue next couple of days. More sunshine today. High temperatures this afternoon around 85 to 90 inland and around 80 at the beaches. Tonight, partly cloudy, warm and dry. Temps in the 80s and 70s during the early evening hours, dropping into the 60s during the overnight. More humid, hot on Saturday with sunshine. Highs near 90, once again around 80 at the coastline. And on Sunday, partly sunny skies, warm with high temperatures approaching 80. Watch for a pop-up shower or thunderstorm during Sunday afternoon. I'm 12 News Chief Meteorologist Tony Petrarca for Light 105.
0: It is warming up big time. We are now up to 65 degrees. 7:34 at Light 105. Maddie's answers with the Fast and the Curious coming up right after JT. You can answer the questions too.

0: feeling me? Let's do something.
1: Let's make a bet. Heather and Maddie on Light 105. It is now 7:38 on this Friday morning. And if you head to our Facebook page and our Instagram, you're going to see our three fast and curious questions now posted. You can answer there or you can text us at 401-272-5483 and let us know what's on your brain. Let's go, Maddie Blake. Are you ready?
2: Yep.
1: All right. Three questions. I feel like I didn't do a great job with this today.
2: Well, you know, not everything could be a home run. Sometimes you need a little single that advances the runners up the middle.
1: And I just was very honest.
2: You created some good conversation there.
1: Well, thank you. Fine. All right. Did you ever get roped into doing something that you didn't want to do, and what was it?
2: So many things.
1: That's the story of your life, right?
2: My career.
1: Right. Oh,
2: wow. I'd have to go. The one that comes to mind, because it's kind of funny.
1: The Heather and Maddie Show?
2: How dare you? This has been nothing but a joy. My New York City acting years, my agent called me and said, how do I play? And I was like, not really a stage guy. You'd be right for this. They want to see you. So I go in for this off-Broadway play. It was called The Perfect Wedding. And it's a British farce about a groom who wakes up on his wedding day and there's someone in his bed with him. And of course, it turns out it's an accident, it's an innocent mistake, but then they spend the rest of the play trying to hide the girl from the bride, blah, blah, blah, blah, blah. It was actually an inspiration for Three's Company. It's an old British play. So it's a very funny play, but I knew right away, I'm like, oh, this is going to be bad. The girl who was like the star of it was not strong. The director didn't really care. It was just like a thing they were doing for money at the Producers Club. I don't know, but it was a disaster. One of the shows we did, a guy literally started talking to me during the show, going like, why don't you just put her in the other room? He was drunk, and I'm like, oh, this is, it was
1: Are
2: a
1: you
2: disaster.
1: Serious?
2: The whole week was like, whatever we did, like a 2-week run, I'm like, just trying to bang up my checks and get out of there. And it was like stopping me from doing the stuff I wanted to do with all the rehearsals
1: and
2: stuff.
1: And you didn't quit?
2: No,
1: once
2: I got the part and committed to it, I was in.
1: Wow.
2: You know, I wasn't going to do that to them. But it was a long... The one good thing is I met an actor named Ross Bashar, who was a really good actor. He was played my best man,
1: right.
2: And we became friends. So
1: right.
2: That was worth it.
1: You know, there's a show out, I think it's called Jury Duty, and they have... everyone's an actor except for that one person that doesn't know that everyone else is acting.
2: Yeah.
1: Right?
2: Yeah.
1: That would be hilarious
2: would be.
1: If everyone around you had been acting and you were just being hoodwinked by everybody and let's throw outrageous stuff at you to see what happens.
2: There have been times I took things for money. It's a bad decision to do that.
1: I don't need to get into those details. Question number two. Now that it's June, we want to know what will be the highlight of your summer.
2: Well, if I have to be predictive, I can tell you, I mean, who knows, as we said about your answer, but I would imagine it's going to assuredly be most likely a moment in the ocean with Max, post a round of golf with my dad and probably the Tin Man, a grilled hot dog, the right song, a walk on the beach that evening. You
1: so
2: know,
1: nothing in like particular, but just something like a bunch of things in a row that you love.
2: Well, yeah, and particularly that, because that's what happens is I play golf with my dad and Max or Tin Man, and then I jump in the ocean afterwards, and I'm just like, oh, it's always a golden hour. I'm like, this is the best. I love summer so much.
1: Right.
2: So that's what I would imagine. It'd be something like that.
1: Yeah, like floating in the pool with a Bud Light orange.
2: Let's go.
1: All right, and last question. Tell us about a time that you spilled a secret.
2: This gives me spilkus. I've lost sleep over this one. So on my show Drilling Down, we started doing a thing where Gary Drayton, the lead metal detectorist.
1: Yeah.
2: When we knew he made a find that season that we're going to kick the season off with.
1: You're talking about the Curse of Oak Island
2: television show.
1: Yeah.
2: So let's say he makes a big find. My pre-show kickoff season special, we started doing this thing. We came up with this idea like, let's have Gary hand me the thing. I'll react on camera and go, in 20 minutes, you're going to see what this is, people, and it's going to blow your minds, right?
1: Right.
2: So we started doing that. So like the third year of doing that, one of the thing he found was a Roman coin on Oak Island. How is a Roman coin on a Canadian island? You know, just incredible find.
1: I don't know, but let's find out after this.
2: Right. So he hands me the 2,000-year-old coin. Now, remember, we're about to show this in the season premiere, right? No one has seen it. Well, leading into that special on that opening episode, I did a live feed Oak Island fan podcast. And while I was talking about it, I said to the people, the hosts, I said, well, just watch out for this moment. And they said, what? I said, Gary's going to hand me something. And when I look and I react, you're going to see what it's going to be in 20 minutes. And when he hands me that Roman coin, I'm telling you right now, and I didn't realize I said it.
1: Oh, my
2: God. Now, get this. Get this. You ready for this? The feed, the live feed had gone down.
1: It saved you.
2: It saved
1: you. So you spilled the secret, but it never aired.
2: It was luck. So the people who were there live watching it heard me say it, but the people in the world, it cut out. So it was a miracle, but I blew the big... I might have lost my job over that.
1: Wow.
2: But I accidentally said it. I'm usually so... I've known secrets about that show since day one. It's been 11 years. I know how to keep the secret. I just accidentally said it. I'm like, when I look at that Roman coin, I freak out. And the guy, all their eyes light up like, a Roman what?
1: When you told me that eventually they do find the treasure on August 25th, 2027, that was not something you were...
2: Ixnay on the treasure, eh?
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3: 95 southbound, right near the 610 connector. Got a crash being cleared. The left lane is blocked now. Police on scene. Traffic is backed up past Smithfield Avenue. 146 southbound, backed up past Admiral Street. 95 northbound, moderate volume in and out of the capital city. Both sides of 195 get pretty heavy approaching and moving through the work zone at the Washington Bridge. 610 inbound running under the speed limit past the Atwell's overpass heading for 95. I'm Robin Murphy with your right now traffic.
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16: If you're caring for an aging parent, you may feel quite often that you're alone in what you're doing. But you're not. Not by a long shot. According to a new report by the Pew Research Center, 10% of U.S. adults are caring for a parent over age 65. Millions more are caring for a spouse or partner 65 or older. Beyond the sheer numbers, this report, perhaps unsurprisingly, found a major difference in caregiver well-being between men and women. One psychologist we spoke to suggested thinking 5 years in the future and imagining where you are right now. Will you be glad you took something on, or regretful that you didn't? You also need to cut yourself some slack, he said, especially women. Don't try to shoulder all of the burden by yourself. You might need to ask for help before you burn out. You'll be so glad you did. I'm Dr. Sanjay Gupta, helping you live a better life.
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7: If you're caring for an aging parent, you may feel quite often that you're alone in what you're doing. But you're not, not by a long shot. According to a new report by the Pew Research Center, 10% of U.S. adults are caring for a parent over age 65. Millions more are caring for a spouse or partner 65 or older. Beyond the sheer numbers, this report, perhaps unsurprisingly, found a major difference in caregiver well-being between men and women. One psychologist we spoke to suggested thinking 5 years in the future and imagining where you are right now. Will you be glad you took something on, or regretful that you didn't? You also need to cut yourself some slack, he said, especially women. Don't try to shoulder all of the burden by yourself. You might need to ask for help before you burn out. You'll be so glad you did. I'm Dr. Sanjay Gupta, helping you live a better life.
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4: 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It's finally Friday, after thinking it was Friday for the last 2 days. We'll have some fun today. We'll go back to the 90s at noon. We'll play Film Friday trivia. I'll ask you my one question at 1. 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
1: 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It is currently 66 degrees. It's going to be warm today. Full forecast coming up in a couple of minutes. Here's your 105 second update.
2: Trouble in Bristol. Good morning. A fire in a large multifamily, leaving 10 people out of their homes not far from downtown. Progressive Row Connor due to campaign with embattled Maine Senate candidate Graham Flatner. Latest trouble issues, unsettling behavior, according to the New York Times that spoke to three women he dated. Chairwoman of the Nantucket School Committee going to file a police report. A critic there offering committee members brownies laced with X-Lax. In sports, Carolina evens up the Stanley Cup Finals, a 4-3 Game 2 overtime win over Vegas and Raleigh last night. The Knicks going to try to move halfway to their first title in 53 years. It's Game 2 of the NBA Finals tonight at San Antonio. I'm Bill Haberman.
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8: 95 southbound under the speed limit before Smithfield Ave, heading into downtown. Pretty heavy heading towards Thurber's Avenue, getting past your 10 in Cranston. And again, after 113, heading down past 117. 95 northbound, we've got some heavy volume with a handful of slowdowns between 37 and 195. 195 eastbound, slow from 95 to the Washington Bridge. Westbound is pretty sluggish before the East Shore Expressway overpass. Slow going on the 610 inbound, start to finish. Reports of an incident, 146 northbound before 116 in Lincoln. For brake lights there. I'm Robin Murphy with your Right Now Traffic.
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7: Did you know that almost half the vegetables and more than three quarters of the fruit that we eat in this country come from just one state, California? Yeah, it's true. And according to a new report by the Environmental Working Group, a health advocacy organization, a lot of this produce is tainted with PFAS, which are sometimes referred to as forever chemicals. Why? Well, the EPA says pesticides keep America's food supply safe, abundant, and affordable. And of course, these chemicals are used in every state, not just California. Now, if you are worried, though, about how much you're consuming, the best thing to do is to buy organic produce, if and when you can. Organic or not, you should rinse all fruits and vegetables under running water. Don't use any soap. And as one epidemiologist told us, use a brush on sturdier items like carrots, potatoes, and cucumbers. I'm Dr. Sanjay Gupta, helping you live a better life.
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16: Unseasonably warm weather will continue next couple of days. More sunshine today. High temperatures this afternoon around 85 to 90 inland and around 80 at the beaches. Tonight, partly cloudy, warm and dry. Temps in the 80s and 70s during the early evening hours, dropping into the 60s during the overnight. More humid, hot on Saturday with sunshine. Highs near 90, once again around 80 at the coastline. And on Sunday, partly sunny skies, warm with high temperatures approaching 80. Watch for a pop-up shower or thunderstorm during Sunday afternoon. I'm 12 News Chief Meteorologist Tony Petrarca for Light 105.
1: We're now at 68 degrees, 808 at Light 105.
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1: You just did 2 minutes on There's Nothing to See Here.
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1: Coming up this hour with Heather and Maddie, we have another pair of tickets to give away for Bill Burr's comedic show happening over at the Centerville Bank Stadium in Pawtucket a week from today. So be listening for that and a whole bunch more. I still haven't told you about my night last night. Hanging out backstage with some rock stars. I know.
2: It's a family show. Let's just leave it alone.
1: Okay. That's not true. I'm not going to leave it alone. There's nothing.
2: Nothing untoward.
1: Right.
2: All right.
1: Although I was kind of on tour.
2: I'll explain it to her later.

0: Maddie on Light 105. It's time for you to give us a call at 401-272-5483 because once you get through on the light lines, we're going to spin the Wheel of Fun with you. And if you can win the game that we play with the Wheel of Fun, then you're going to win two tickets to see Bill Burr at the Centerville Bank Stadium in Pawtucket a week from today.
1: That will be a night of laughs and probably someone getting offended, which I'm all for.
0: Do you say it like that will be a night of laughs? Like,
1: for dramatic effect.
0: I'm always trying to find the hidden meaning sometimes, and maybe there isn't any.
1: I'm watching golf, okay?
0: All right.
1: It's hard to talk
0: you.
1: And watch.
0: Right. 401-272-5483. Told you, I'm always sus.

0: Maddie on Light 105. We're headed to the light lines right now, and we've got Nicole in Warwick. Welcome to the Wheel of Fun, Nicole.
1: Yay, I'm so excited.
0: All right, what are you up to today?
1: Heading to work.
0: What do you do for a living?
1: I work in a school. I'm a special education teacher.
0: Do you have a last day of school coming up, or do you go straight through all year?
1: The last day of school is the 23rd, but then I have summer school.
0: Figured, right? It's a full-time gig.
1: Yes.
0: Taking care of other people.
1: Yes.
2: I'm sorry. When you said summer school, I almost passed out. Let's just move on, shall we?
0: All right. Let's spin the wheel of fun and see if we can win you some Bill Burr tickets. You ready?
1: Yes.
2: This morning, you'll be playing a game called Don't Stop the Charting.
0: Don't Stop the Charting.
2: That's right. In the news this morning was the fact that Journey's Don't Stop Believin' is back in the charts once again. This old song keeps coming back when it's featured in film and television. Most recently, they think it's because Journey announced their final tour and people have been rediscovering their music, the youngins. So it's charting again. So we're going to look back at famous songs that were charted a long time ago, but then brought back to the public through pop culture. Are you ready?
1: I am.
2: Let's play Don't Stop the Chart. Number one, believe it or not, Queen's Bohemian Rhapsody, for years after its 1975 release, was just a dusty old tune heard occasionally on the classic rock stations on our dials. But in 1992, it exploded up the charts into pop culture history when these guys headbanged to this. Doing the headbanging? Beavis and Butthead, Harold and Kumar, or Wayne and Garth?
1: Wayne and Garth.
2: That's right, Wayne's World. We're not worthy. That song went all the way to number two because of that film, and it became in the zeitgeist again. Everyone talked about it. It was incredible.
0: I would think when the Queen biopic came out, too, it probably also...
2: Yeah.
0: Yeah.
2: That's right.
0: But Wayne and Garth, definitely worthy.
1: Yeah.
2: This little band, not sure if you heard of them, they had a hit with this in 1963. That's the Beatles, their 1963 hit Twist and Shout, but it re-entered the Billboard Top 100 some 23 years later when a certain naughty teen did a twist to that song in downtown Chicago. Who was it? Ferris Bueller, Van Wilder, or Screech?
1: Ferris, the first one?
2: Ferris Bueller, you say?
1: Yes.
2: Well, hopefully you don't have students like him who take the day off illegally. Yes, that's right, Ferris Bueller's day off.
1: Yay!
2: All-time scene, all-time song. Number three. Now, the Guardians of the Galaxy music franchise might be the poster child for bringing old songs back into the zeitgeist, but they did it most notably with this song because it was featured in their very first teaser trailer for the original Guardians of the Galaxy in 2014, and literally overnight, digital sales for this song skyrocketed by over 700%. It was a 40-year-old song, and it went right to the top of the charts. Here we go.
3: Ooga shaka, ooga, ooga, ooga shaka, ooga, ooga, ooga shaka.
2: Question is, what's the song? Is that I Got You, Babe, Hooked on a Feeling, or Lovin', Touchin', Squeezin'?
1: The third one?
2: Lovin', Touchin', Squeezin'. Let's see if you're right.
3: Hooked on a Feeling.
2: I'm sorry, Hooked on a Feeling. That's all right. You're doing great.
0: That was also very big thanks to the dancing baby in Ally McBeal.
2: There you go. Another time featured in pop culture history. Heather, I'm going to have you take this one because this is a song that we played, unfortunately or fortunately, depending on your perspective, during this time. What show gave us this 1985 song back on the charts in 2022? Was it The Haunting of Hill House, The X-Files, or Stranger Things?
1: Stranger Things.
2: You got it. They gave us Miss Bush right back. And finally, for the win, the Righteous Brothers had a hit in 1965 with this song. Yes, that's right. But then, in 1990... the film Ghost made it a hit again. In a now famous scene, what was our loving couple doing as that beautiful song played in the background? Were they eating pasta, doing pottery, or taking pictures of their feet?
1: Doing pottery.
2: The same thing and the same song that plays if you walk into me and Heather's office at any point. You'll hear this song and you'll see Heather and I doing couples pottery together. That's exactly right.
0: You will?
2: Yes. That's how we come up
0: and
2: with all
0: I'm
2: these.
0: And I'm there?
2: Yes. It's our creative process. Don't question it.
0: Okay. Hey, Nicole, guess what? You won.
1: Yay, I'm so excited. My husband's going to be so happy.
2: Heather, will you hand me my smock?
0: I'll give you a smack. How about that? Have fun. It's at the Centerville Bank Stadium in Pawtucket a week from tonight.
1: Yay, I'm so excited.
2: The wheel's spinning too fast. It's spinning too fast.
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6: 195 westbound, slow moving just before the East Shore Expressway overpass heading out past Broadway. Eastbound slow from 95 to the Washington Bridge Work Zone. 95 southbound under the speed limit a bit after Smithfield Ave down through the merge with 146 south. Watch for backup on the ramp to 195 east, and it is a heavy ride past 113 heading down towards Route 495 northbound. Heavy past the zoo and up around the Thurber's Avenue curve. 295 south is slow past Route 6, and you've got brake lights past Route 2 heading down onto 95 south as well. I'm Robin Murphy with your Right Now traffic.
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12: You ever wake up in the middle of the night or maybe first thing in the morning and notice drool on your pillow? Unless you're sleeping next to someone who hasn't already seen all your good, bad, and ugly, it's probably not that big a deal and not anything to worry about unless it's something that just started happening recently. When people drool at night, it's often because of a stuffy nose, acid reflux, or being a mouth breather. People who sleep on their stomach or side are more likely to drool than someone who sleeps on their back. But in some cases, drooling at night can be a warning sign of something more serious, like dental issues, sleep apnea, or even early symptoms of Parkinson's disease. If you're at all concerned about this, the best place to start is with an ENT doctor, an ears, nose, and throat doctor. They can recommend a sleep study to possibly get some answers. I'm Dr. Sanjay Gupta, helping you live a better life.
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0: Heather and Maddie on Light 105 coming up next. Let's do a round of in or out. Does that work for you, Maddie?
1: I'm in on that.
0: Excellent. I'm out on you watching golf while we play in or out.
1: We all have our creative processes, Heather.
0: What is happening here?

0: Oh, what a feeling when you're listening to Heather and Maddie. It is 8:47. That's Mr. Lionel Richie. He is going out on tour this year with Earth, Wind, and Fire. And guess what? 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And that would be amazing. 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But we're just giving you a heads up. 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
1: Lionel had the distinct honor in his musical career to once perform with my band, the Smorgasbord Nines.
0: Yeah, you know what? If I wasn't working with you in Boston at the time to actually know that that's fact, and not fact. A Maddie fact.
1: Actual fact.
0: It is an actual fact. And that was crazy. We went to Disney World to go broadcast live when we were working together in Boston. You stayed back at the studio.
1: Correct.
0: And you got to hang out with Lionel Richie.
1: Correct.
0: And I didn't. And I was sad.
1: Correct.
0: Yeah.
1: He hugged me on the way out and said, man, I haven't had that much fun on the radio in years. I was like, thank you.
0: Love it. All right, let's do in or out.
1: Let's do it, shall we? Of course, it helps if I turned up the radio.
0: Turn up
1: the radio.
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3: Are you in or are you out?
1: Brought to you by Dramatic Pregnant Pauses. All right, here we go. See, I paused. Three stories ripped from the headlines. I give you the quick breakdown. You tell me if you're in or out. Heather, all these stories are trending this morning. Let's go, shall we?
0: Play along at home, 401-272-5483. Let us know your answers.
1: 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They make those big cookies. And, you know, the people that run it thought to themselves, you know what we need here at Crumbl Cookies? Things with more sugar in them. So, they've given us a drink called Crazy Cousins. It combines Red Bull, Mountain Dew, pineapple, strawberry puree, and coconut cream. It delivers approximately 840 calories and more than five times the recommended daily sugar intake for the adult. That's nearly half a pound of sugar, 180 grams of sugar. So just think of taking a cup, putting half a pound of sugar in it, adding some sugary liquid, and drinking it.
0: Isn't that what Julie Andrews sang? A half a pound of sugar makes the medicine go down.
1: Makes you get diabetes. Heather, you in or out on a Crumbl dirty soda with that much sugar?
0: Out. I like really sweet things. I have a massive sweet tooth. This is even too much for me.
1: Really?
0: Yeah.
1: Once it hits the Heather threshold, you know you've gone too far.
0: It sounds a little cray cray. It's almost like you drink it and all your teeth just go ding ding ding ding ding and fall out.
1: Probably.
0: By the way, we heard from one of our texters this morning that they're about ready to open the Crumbl and Seekonk.
1: Oh really?
0: Yep.
1: All right. They're
0: just
1: a little thick for me, but that's
0: just
1: my opinion. Yeah.
0: Yeah.
1: A little too much dough or whatever you'd say in it.
0: Dough.
1: Cookie dough. All right. Let's keep the health angle going, shall we? Speaking of diabetes, a new study tried to link certain foods to diabetes to try to find out where there's a risk. And one food was surprisingly named as a big-time connection, i.e. culprit. French fries. And this study says you're better off without any French fries. Heather, you in or out on a life without French fries?
0: Oh, I'm out. You gotta have fries. Every once in a while in moderation. I mean, yeah, it's the sodium intake. Is that what it is?
1: It's deep frying in the hot oil.
0: Yeah.
1: It's sodium. It's everything. Yeah.
0: Oh, my God.
1: Mm-hmm.
0: True story.
1: Yes.
0: I was starving when I left here yesterday. And

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1: and Air. News. And that is a golfer named Madeline Sagstrom. She is playing in the U.S. Women's Open at a course called Riviera, which is normally where men play, a very famous tournament there. So it's cool that the women are playing a major at a men's venue, which should happen more, by the way.
2: You are now witnessing the part of the show where Maddie golfsplains Heather and the rest of the audience.
1: But here's why it's made other news beyond golf. Madeline Sagstrom is 7 months pregnant, competing in the United States Women's Open. She's got the very full showing belly, the whole deal, and she's playing.
2: Okay.
1: Heather, are you in or out on competing in an athletic event while 7 months pregnant?
2: Well, I don't think that's a fair question.
1: For you. I'm talking for you.
2: Yeah, but it depends what you're playing.
1: Well?
2: Like golf, sure. It might
1: would
2: be
1: you
2: hard
1: high?
2: To get around the belly, but yeah, you could definitely do it. And being physical during pregnancy is good for you.
1: Is it?
2: Yeah.
1: Okay.
2: You should stay active. You shouldn't just sit around and do nothing.
1: All right.
2: It's better for the baby. But I don't like recommend hockey. You know what I mean? Like, so it depends on the sport. So, but yeah, for the most part, I'm in. Why not?
1: Okay.
2: Maybe she's going to give birth to like the most professional golfer ever. Like, he had experience in utero.
1: Sagstrom's coach has realized her spine angle has shifted 4 degrees forward, totally changing her angle of attack to the golf ball
2: is
1: while pregnant.
2: Is she better or worse?
1: Well, I don't think she's on the leaderboard, put it that way.
2: Okay.
1: So all people right. are all talking about
2: I
1: this.
2: I think that's cool. This is like historic, you know? Mm-hmm. That doesn't happen often. You know, like for years, male golfers have had beer bellies and no one stopped them.
1: Why are you looking at me when you say that?
2: No, I'm not. You don't have a beer belly. Mm. Don't at all. But you keep up with those fries, you know what's going to happen.
1: Late night fries is not the program I need to be on. Is that what you're saying? Okay.
2: Hashtag the Beaties.
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8: 95 southbound, pretty sluggish from before Branch Avenue down through the merge with 146 south. Watch for brake lights hopping onto 195 east, and it's a heavy ride after 113 heading down past 117. 95 northbound, heavy but moving around Thurber's Curve. Brake lights on the ramp to 195 east. Eastbound, slow from 95 to the Washington Bridge, and westbound 195, slow moving past the Pawtucket Avenue overpass heading out past Broadway. 295 southbound, slow before Route 2 heading down onto 95 south. I'm Robin Murphy with your right now traffic.
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0: Heather and Maddie on Light 105. There's that song, Everybody Have Fun Tonight by Wang Chung. When, you know, the parody song that's racing off the charts right now, Everybody Cam Chung Tonight, based on the brand new Gerber baby named Cameron Chung.
1: Too soon.
0: Yeah, I don't think it is too soon. I think it's relevant and it makes sense. And sure, let's go to Hollywood. I'm fading fast.
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0: I'll tell you about my night last night, if you'd like. Okay, good. So last night I went to Triumph in Boston.
1: Was it a triumph?
0: It was great. Yeah, I had a chance to Zoom with the drummer of the band, Gil Moore, a little while back. And so it was kind of like prearranged that I would go to the show and that I'd go and attend the after party afterwards. And I haven't been to a show at the Leader Bank Pavilion in quite some time. That's in the Boston Seaport area.
1: Great place.
0: It really is a great venue. Mm-hmm. And the sound for this band, Triumph, the April Wine opened up for them. So good. So they're going to be there on Saturday night. I think the show is sold out, but if you can manage to get tickets, I'm sure you can through like some of those, you know, third party dealers and stuff. I recommend that you go. They just sounded incredible. This is their 50th anniversary tour. They didn't think that they'd be touring again, and now they're back at it and they're doing it so professionally. It's really good. I had a chance to talk to some of the band members last night. I met Gil backstage, talked to him about it. He said, you know what? We filmed a video years ago over at the Civic Center in Providence. He goes, I would like to come back to Providence. I go, well, it's called The Amp now. He said, oh, it's an amphitheater now? And I'm like, no, it's just called The Amp now. It's like Amica. And he goes, all right. He goes, but we really want to come to Providence. I go, well, then come to Providence. We would love to have you.
1: We have a Light 105 artist studio that's been sitting in cobwebs ever since Richard Marx played for us.
0: That's true.
1: Some years ago.
0: Let's
1: get Triumph
0: in there. We could
1: do
0: something.
1: There.
0: Yeah.
1: We're young, we're wild, and we're free.
0: I saw Rick Emmett sing that last night, and I didn't need to hear you do it one bit.
3: What? That's $1 in the thing,
1: Doc. I'm making a note to add that to a Throwback Thursday song. That's a great underrated tune.
0: Okay. Well, I just posted some pictures, including their performance of some of that song on our Facebook page. You can go check it out. And I had a good time. Phil X, by the way, is their guitarist right now. I met him years ago when he was the guitarist for Bon Jovi. He was called in after that whole thing with John and Richie and, you know.
1: Understood.
0: Thank you. All right. So anyway, moving on from
1: how's their
0: partying.
1: Hair?
0: Oh, they have good hair.
1: Do they?
0: Good rock hair.
1: All of them?
0: All of them.
1: All right, good.
0: Yes, exactly.
1: That's the most important thing.
0: Yeah. And like really nice guys.
1: Right. No plugs. No obvious plugs. No wigs.
0: Well, let's put it this way. No obvious.
1: Oh, good. Well, that's all that matters, right? It could be fake as anything, but as long as we can't tell.
0: They were looking at me the same way going, what's going on over there? All right. I'm moving on. Okay. From partying like a rock star last night because I had like two hours of sleep. Ridiculous. Oh, I saw Skelly there too. I meant to tell you that. Skelly.
1: H&M or Skelly?
0: Yeah. She was there last
1: night.
0: Fantastic. Swansea. Yeah. It was very cool to see her. All right. Movies coming out this weekend. You've got Power Ballad, which is appropriate talking about rock stars, right? That's with Nick Jonas and Paul Rudd. I think that's going to do well. I know there's the Masters of the Universe movie.
1: Say Masters around me. You know what can happen.
0: Right. So there's the of the Universe movie about He-Man, and then there's Scary Movie 6000.
1: Yeah. Mm-hmm. Weird time.
0: What do you mean?
1: For Scary Movie. I would release that around Halloween, no?
0: Yeah, I guess so. Unless they're just that's what the parody of it is.
1: Yeah,
0: it's
1: maybe.
0: Like, it's so parody, we're going to release it in the summertime.
1: There you go.
0: You know what? Actually, there was a movie that you would affiliate with Halloween. Classic Halloween type movie that actually came out in the summertime. Do you know what it is? 1984.
1: Oh, say it again. Give me the setup one more time.
0: So it's a movie that's associated by nature to Halloween, but it came out in the summertime in 1984.
1: A movie that's associated with Halloween, but it came out in the summertime?
0: Yes.
1: Friday the 13th?
0: No, like less scary, more gimmicky.
1: Oh, Witches of Eastwick?
0: No. Wow. All right. If anyone knows what I'm talking about, 401-272-5483.
1: It came out in 84.
0: Yeah.
1: Associated with Halloween.
0: Yeah.
1: But it was shot, it was released in the summer.
0: At least I think it's 84 now. I'm second guessing myself.
1: Okay, 80s though.
0: That's, yeah. Definitely 80s.
1: Associated with Halloween.
0: You'd be surprised to find out it was a summertime release.
1: But it was a summertime release.
0: Okay. How many times can you know, you'd be terrible in the game show. You're like, how many times can I just repeat it?
1: Make a great host, though, because resetting for the audience.
0: You always make a great host, Maddie Blake.
1: Thank you. Isn't that nice?
0: You're welcome. Oh, and they're making a biopic about Shania Twain.
1: Oh, yeah. She's got an interesting past. That could actually be really interesting.
0: I agree.
1: Didn't she live in a car at some point?
0: I believe that was Jewel, but it could be...
1: Oh, Shania was in like a trailer. Well, and then her husband cheated on her.
0: She was with Mutt Lange, and that's a whole story. That's crazy.
1: Yeah, ladies, I'm not going to tell you how to do your business, but maybe not marry a guy named Mutt. I don't know.
0: Well, she was young.

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16: Eating a healthy diet is not only good for you physically, it can also keep your brain sharp as you age. According to a new study out of China, people who most closely followed the MIND diet slowed aging in key structures inside their brains by more than 2 years. The MIND diet is a combination of the Mediterranean diet, which we talk a lot about, and the DASH diet, which stands for Dietary Approaches to Stop Hypertension. All three of these diets are similar, but the MIND diet puts more of an emphasis on berries, beans, leafy green vegetables, fish, poultry, whole grains, olive oil, and nuts. You're not going to eat foods with a lot of saturated fat. 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That's the key. Just do the best that you can. I'm Dr. Sanjay Gupta, helping you live a better life.
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26: Unseasonably warm weather will continue next couple of days. More sunshine today. High temperatures this afternoon around 85 to 90 inland and around 80 at the beaches. Tonight, partly cloudy, warm and dry. Temps in the 80s and 70s during the early evening hours, dropping into the 60s during the overnight. More humid, hot on Saturday with sunshine. Highs near 90, once again around 80 at the coastline. And on Sunday, partly sunny skies, warm with high temperatures approaching 80. Watch for a pop-up shower or thunderstorm during Sunday afternoon. I'm 12 News Chief Meteorologist Tony Petrarca for Light 105.
27: Thank you, Tony. It's now 75 degrees. It's 924 at Light 105. Maddie, quick, let's go to the text lines at 401-272-5483. Jen in Middletown guessed the movie right that I was talking about. It's a Halloween-like movie that came out in 1984, but it came out in the summertime, not around Halloween. And the answer is, also Jennifer in Pawtucket got it, Ghostbusters.
7: Oh, yes. I made the mistake of focusing on the movie. Had I focused on a song,
27: yeah, maybe.
7: I think I would have got it. Because there's not many horror movies with a song that big.
27: Yeah.
7: You know what I mean?
27: Halloween, Halloween.
7: He's gonna slash ya.
27: Okay. And the other person we want to say hello to is Kristen in Warwick. She said, hey, Heather, I was in the third row when Triumph filmed that video for Follow Your Heart at the Civic Center back in 1981. Thank you for sparking that memory for me today.
7: Oh, nice.
27: I love it.
7: I guess it wasn't my rendition of the song that sparked the memory.
27: Right. She's actually suing.

0: Heather and Maddie on Light 105. It is now 9:31. Good morning, and hopefully your Friday is going well.
1: Did you happen to see your girl Karen Reed was on the Today Show?
0: Oh, my God.
1: During an interview?
0: She was?
1: Uh-huh.
0: All right, she's on the Today Show this morning?
1: Or maybe yesterday, but it's
0: I'll be watching that. No, it's probably today.
1: Oh, yeah, yeah.
0: Dude.
1: June 5th.
0: Dude. You don't even know.
1: Oh.
0: Becky and Woonsocket, we need to talk.
1: Oh.
0: They released some of the Michael Proctor texts from previously. They released it because Karen's suing the police.
1: Was he a police guy?
0: Holy moly.
1: Not good.
0: He should never have been anywhere. No one should have ever hired him.
1: Meatheads with
0: oh my God. They were...
1: okay.
0: I can't.
1: All right.
0: I can't. Dude, I read it yesterday, and I was like, I looked at both of my dogs because no one was home. I was like, Goose, do you believe
1: you sucked them into this thing? Oh my,
0: and they were like, tell me more, Mom. Oh, man. You know, something else that's all over the place. You can't avoid it. The World Cup, the invasion's about to happen. Good news. I heard from several different parties yesterday that I'm very interested in related to all things Scotland. And I have some breaking news for you, if you'd like.
1: Please. I love breaking news.
0: Well, I was reading a little bit today about how when you apply to come to the United States from Europe and vice versa, you have to fill something out. It's like an extra TSA thing.
1: Okay.
0: Right?
1: Mm-hmm.
0: Like you probably had to jump through some, you know, paperwork to go to South Korea, right?
1: Sure.
0: So there's this thing that you need to fill out and it needs to be accepted. It's like this European transfer or whatever.
1: Mm-hmm.
0: I guess a bunch of people from Scotland who are coming here to watch the games applied for this and got approved. And then in the past like day or two, got an email that said you've actually been denied. And so they've spent a ton of money on hotels and flights and everything just to find out at the last minute. They have a hearing coming up next week so that they can try and get through this. But that's ridiculous. They'd be out tons of money.
1: Did it happen in any other countries?
0: I don't know. I don't know. I just know that the Scots were complaining about it. And so I listened.
1: Speaking of complaints, some good news.
0: Okay.
1: The FIFA organization was smart enough to ban those horns, those vuvuzelas, whatever they're called.
0: Vuvuzelas.
1: Vuvuzelas.
0: Oh, boy, don't hurt yourself.
1: Those horns, those awful horns.
0: Well, they whip them. They whip.
1: There's those, and then there's the horns that they blow with their mouths, and they're horrible sounding.
0: So they're being banned by the stadiums around
1: here? Yes, thank God. It's one little annoyance we'll be spared from during this. Interminable soccer.
0: Will someone still smuggle in a collapsible one?
1: I'm sure. People figure ways to make noises.
0: Yeah. Oh,
1: but, you know,
0: goodness.
1: I still am fascinated and blown away that they're opening the bars till 4 a.m. or whatever they're doing. This is just like what? And then when the disasters happen, and they will, because I'm always right about these things, people will say, well, how could this have happened?
0: Yeah. Maybe they figure that the parties are still going to go on no matter what. So in order to save like some of the hotels from becoming like these mega parties, they at least like are sticking to the bars since they know how to handle parties.
1: I don't think that's what it is because it's about money.
0: Yeah.
1: It's about money. It's about revenue.
0: It's a money grab.
1: But
0: it's
1: going to be a disaster.
0: Yeah. I don't know if it will be a disaster. I'm hoping it won't be. But you're right. It does kind of sound like that. Next week. Okay, Craig Ferguson is going to arrive in New England.
1: Speaking of Scots.
0: He is the guy that is traveling from Los Angeles by foot. He's been walking across America.
1: I thought you
0: not
1: meant the
0: talk
1: host.
0: Show
1: oh,
0: guy.
1: I literally did. I was.
0: But here's
1: funny.
0: The funny part, okay? He's a Scot. He's wearing a kilt, and he left Los Angeles many weeks ago on foot, and he's coming here to go to Boston to go see, you know, his favorite team play. And so I've been in touch with him, and it looks like he's going to be in the Providence area sometimes on Tuesday.
1: Is there anyone you haven't interviewed in the last 6 months?
0: No. I have been on a serious tear.
1: Yeah.
0: Oh, and I talked to the Rhode Island Highlanders and their bagpipes, and they can come in here on Monday. So get all the rest that you need on the weekend.
1: We're going to do the bagpipe thing?
0: Yeah, we're really going to do the bagpipe thing. You can go sit in the kitchen like a grumpy old man if you want.
1: I literally might have to.
0: Oh, my God.
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0: Heather and Maddie on Light 105, 946. Amazingly, we have reached the end of the Heather and Maddie show. And I only say that because I wasn't sure I was going to get through it on such minimal sleep last night. But you guys powered through with me. And sometimes you got to just use the community that's around you. You know what's crazy? We didn't even talk about this yet. Remember yesterday what our Wheel of Fun game was about, Maddie?
1: Let me think about that.
0: It was related to our Therapy Thursday.
1: Yes.
0: Where we talked about someone joining a what?
1: Joining a committee. So it was all famous committees in history and pop culture.
0: Right. And how often on this show do we talk about committees? Not that often, right?
1: Not ever.
0: No. So there I am yesterday. Boston Seaport. Pony up to the bar at Davio's for a little pre-gaming before the Triumph concert. And I opened the menu, and listed on the drink specials is a drink called the Committee.
1: Get out of here.
0: I was like, what?
1: Let's go.
0: Now, if I told this to my son Dylan, he'd probably only give it a 6.4 in coincidence land. However, I think it deserves at least an 8.5.
1: I think the incredible synchronicity he needs to also grade is the fact that you and I yesterday, without speaking to each other, both gave in to a fast food temptation at the same time.
0: Yep.
1: Almost.
0: Yep. Crazy, right?
1: Yeah, that's wild.
0: As did Scooter. He also did.
1: I was literally saying out loud in my truck as I started pulling into the McDonald's,
0: don't do it. Don't do it.
1: What are you doing?
0: Don't
1: stop this.
0: Yep.
1: And I did it anyway.
0: I know.
1: Let me tell you something.
0: How good was it?
1: It was late, so I think they had just cooked it. It was hot, delicious,
0: yeah.
1: Sizzling and salty. And
0: somebody right now totally needs some salty fast food fries.
1: Go nuts.
0: As a result of this conversation.
1: So good.
0: All right, let's do text of the day and hand things over to Amy Ponce, because that's what we're required to do.
2: We love every text we say on Heather and Matt. That's why it's the text of the day.
1: Brought to you by H&M Pottery. If our wheel is spinning, don't come a-knocking.
0: Ew.
1: Well, we're creating content for the show.
0: Uh-huh, right, office. The Wheel of Fun, that's it.
1: Over a pottery wheel.
0: Uh-huh.
1: You know Rick Lagina from the Curse of Oak Island calls it pottery? And I always kind of giggle a little bit.
0: Yeah.
1: Pottery.
0: Pottery. All right, who's our text of the day?
1: It's going to go to former winner who can't hear this right now because he's on the golf course. Dave from Bridgewater.
0: Okay.
1: He texted me that he's playing in a golf tournament today.
0: Oh, of course you picked a fellow golfer.
1: In Quincy. He said he hadn't been to the range in some time or any practice, really. Hasn't been playing golf much at all, so he was worried. I said, low expectations usually equals good play. Suddenly, I got a text at 8:16 a.m.
0: Yeah?
1: It says, first shot of the day, par 3. 13th, and the ball's about 2 inches away from the hole.
0: Is that good?
1: Well done. He didn't say if he made the tap in for birdie, but I'll assume he did.
0: Right. I love the fact that he's out there enjoying a beautiful day on the golf course, and he still manages to find time to text you.
1: If you send me golf texts, you'll almost guarantee a win.
0: Really?
1: A text of the day.
0: Okay.
1: Or all compliments right. On me, my comedy, my TV shows.
0: I'm too tired to fight you on this one, so let's just accept Dave from Bridgewater as the text of the day.
1: Heather critiques will also get you a win.
0: Have a wonderful weekend. Do you have anything big planned? Yeah, that's a no.
1: What could I possibly be doing this weekend?
0: I should probably ask Colleen this stuff.
1: Remember I said the news of the traffic of the bridge should only be said when there's not traffic.
0: Right.
1: Because we assume there's always traffic because there always is.
0: Because it's loaded.
1: I should only tell you my plans when I'm not golfing.
0: That's true.
1: Right?
0: Right.
1: Like, so, what are you doing this weekend? Oh, actually, I'm not golfing. Like, that's newsworthy.
0: All right. I hear you. I see you. All right. We'll be back here on Monday. We have prizes galore with the Wheel of Fun. It's going to be exciting to give away tickets for something awesome. Also, we have bagpipers coming in. It's going to be interesting. Kilts will be worn. Why don't you wear a kilt? Just to, like, you know, join the Scotland party that we're going to be having in here on Monday. Are you okay?

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11: 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But you're not. Not by a long shot. According to a new report by the Pew Research Center, 10% of U.S. adults are caring for a parent over age 65. Millions more are caring for a spouse or partner 65 or older. Beyond the sheer numbers, this report, perhaps unsurprisingly, found a major difference in caregiver well-being between men and women. One psychologist we spoke to suggested thinking 5 years in the future and imagining where you are right now. Will you be glad you took something on, or regretful that you didn't? You also need to cut yourself some slack, he said, especially women. Don't try to shoulder all of the burden by yourself. You might need to ask for help before you burn out. You'll be so glad you did. 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
1: Good morning, it's Light 105's Amy Ponds. It's finally Friday, after thinking it was Friday for the last 2 days. We'll have some fun today. We'll go back to the 90s at noon. We'll play Film Friday trivia. I'll ask you my one question at 1. We'll talk weekend plans, of course. And at 1:50, it's the Midday Music Sweep, commercial-free for over an hour to get us closer to the weekend. 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

0: Light 105, it's Amy. I just might open up the phone lines a little bit later so that we can have a discussion for my one question at one instead of just texting. We'll do that at one. I'll ask you a little question and get our, brains going, flowing, whatever you want to say it. And coming up before that at noon, we will play 90s trivia. I'll play you a clip from a 90s movie. It's already set, ready to go. And then you'll guess what 90s movie that's from. If you're celebrating anything this weekend, maybe you've got a wedding you're going to. Graduation galore for this weekend. I want to know all about it. Text me for that, 401-272-LITE, so I can give you a little shout out.
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0: And Channel 12's TJ Del Santo says for this afternoon, another sunny day. Kind of hot, too. We're going to hit between 85 and 90, 80 at the beaches if you're heading there today. It is 80 in downtown Providence.

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The other day, that was my one question at one. 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

0: Flight 105, it's Amy. Nice little song to get us ready for the weekend. Yes, we're all going to be okay, especially today. I'm going to help you, stay in a nice, positive, fun mood, and we're going to have some good times today. So I want to say hi to Sam in East Providence. Some friends checking in on the light lines at 401-272-LIGHT. Sam is in East Providence. I hope you're listening right now, Sam. And tonight you're going to the East Providence High School graduation ceremony to celebrate all of your friends in the class of 2026. Why is my voice getting like weak? I have a lump in my throat, Sam. I don't even know you, and I'm getting all emotional. It's because I'm still not over last year when my daughter graduated from high school. I know. Amy, get over it. But Sam, have such a great time. Congratulate all your friends for us here on Light 105. And Anna Pawtucket is checking in on the light lines as well. Congratulations to her friend Jen's son, Matt, who is graduating tonight from Lincoln High School. So congratulations to all the kids graduating from Lincoln. Again, check in with me. Where are you graduating from? Are you graduating? Do you have family, in town for it? Let's do some shout outs. 401-272-LITE.
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10: A better life with Dr. Sanjay Gupta.
11: Slowly but surely, AI is seeping its way into every corner of our lives. One area perhaps I didn't expect is diet advice. A new study out of Turkey found that chatbots are recommending to teen boys and girls that they restrict their daily calories to dangerously low levels and eat a balance of nutrients that are kind of out of whack. Remember, teenagers are growing, one pediatrician told us. If they aren't getting enough nutrition, it can really stunt their growth on a number of levels. And in extreme cases, it can lead to significant health consequences. Large language models, LLMs, they are designed to agree with you. So if you're looking to lose weight, they're going to push you pretty hard in that direction. They also sometimes don't know how to tell the difference between good information and bad information. And you know who does? Your doctor. I'm Dr. Sanjay Gupta, helping you live a better life.
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That is the richest female musician in history right there. Light 105, that's Taylor Swift. Her net worth has doubled to $2 billion, making her the richest female musician ever. 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Jay-Z still tops all musicians overall at $2.8 billion. Rihanna and Beyonce right behind him with $1 billion.

0: Light 105, it's Amy. Six Flags is going to be unveiling this like new roller coaster. It's the one in New Jersey, the top five tallest in the world. So, of course, I wanted to look at the pictures of this roller coaster. And wow. Okay. It looks like, first of all, it looks like you're on it with like 800 people. All right. And it's rumored to be named Phantom Spire, and it launches from 0 to 50 through 80 miles per hour upwards. Okay. My stomach is flipping just talking about this. And it's slated to open next March 2027 and promises to be the fastest in the 510-acre Jackson Township theme park. So park officials are likening it to the Six Flags' former coaster called Kingda Ka. I think, I don't even know if I'm saying that right, but that was actually demolished back in 2025. It was the world's fastest roller coaster up until 2010, which took you from 0 to 128 miles per hour in 3.5 seconds. That's when you hold on to everything. You don't bring anything on with you, just you, not even like a ponytail holder, nothing. That freaks me out. But the only thing that I would say is, because it looks like you're riding with like a whole bunch of people, it's like two massive rows of people, maybe, just maybe, I would consider it, just because I know that out of all those people, someone would be as petrified as I was. Petrified and excited, though.
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13: For the ninth year in a row,
12: Finland has been named the happiest country in the world. That's according to the World Happiness Report put out every year by the Wellbeing Research Center at the University of Oxford in the UK. Two other Nordic nations, Iceland and Denmark, came in at numbers 2 and 3. Now, having spent quite a bit of time in these countries over my 2.5 decades as a journalist, I can tell you that this is not at all that surprising. There's an entirely different way of thinking in these countries. We before me, you might say. In other words, the mentality is less adversarial and much more, we're all in this together. One other interesting thing that came up was that no matter where someone lived, the more time they spent on social media, the less happy they were. Want to smile? It's simple. Put your phone away for a bit. I'm Dr. Sanjay Gupta, helping you live a better life.
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0: And Channel 12's TJ Del Santo says for this afternoon, lots of sun. The humidity is going to remain low and we'll see temps between 85 and 90. It is 83 in East Providence.

Light 105, it's Amy. All right, the 90s at noon is coming up. I already have the movie clip ready. I'm going to play you a clip from a 90s movie. You're guessing the movie. I don't think it's going to be that difficult, but you never know. So join me, the 90s at noon, coming up on Light 105.

0: Light 105, it's Amy. Well, you know, I was just talking about the 90s at noon coming up, and someone big from the 90s that we play here is going to be headlining the Feast of the Blessed Sacrament. If you're one of those people that have to go every year to New Bedford, by the way, it's the 110th feast this year, then just know that the guy headlining, Sugar Ray. Yeah, that's pretty cool. So if you love the 90s and you love Sugar Ray, then, you know, you can check that out. All the details, by the way, on the Blessed Feast of the Blessed Sacrament is just literally their website is feastoftheblessedsacrament.com. And this is the one in New Bedford.
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10: For the 9th year in a row, Finland has been named the happiest country in the world. That's according to the World Happiness Report put out every year by the Wellbeing Research Center at the University of Oxford in the UK. Two other Nordic nations, Iceland and Denmark, came in at numbers 2 and 3. Now, having spent quite a bit of time in these countries over my 2.5 decades as a journalist, I can tell you that this is not at all that surprising. There's an entirely different way of thinking in these countries. We before me, you might say. In other words, the mentality is less adversarial and much more, we're all in this together. One other interesting thing that came up was that no matter where someone lived, the more time they spent on social media, the less happy they were. Want to smile? It's simple. Put your phone away for a bit. I'm Dr. Sanjay Gupta, helping you live a better life.
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0: and you're just starting to play, welcome. Okay? It's going to be fun. Buckle up. 401-272-LITE. 401-272-5483. I don't know why. Like lately I've been saying that to my daughter. I'm like, yeah, buckle up. She's like, we're not in a car. I was like, yeah, I know. It's for effect. It's for the drama. If you want to answer today's text, which it's a 90s movie clip. All right. That's what we do on Fridays, Film Friday. I play you a clip from a 90s movie and you just simply tell me what movie it is. Okay. And you can text me at 401-272-LITE. No Googling. Okay. We act like it's 1991. You couldn't do it. Or maybe you could, but I don't want you to. 401-272-LITE. Are you ready? Here's your movie clip.
1: Oh, I hated the Colonel with his wee beady eyes and that smug look on his face. Oh, you're going to buy my chicken. Oh.
0: All right. What movie is that from? 90s movie. 401-272-LITE. 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
1: Yes, welcome to the 90s at noon on Light 105. It's Amy. We do this every weekday. So if you're new,

0: Light 105, Gloria Estefan, get on your feet and get your listening ears out too, because I'm going to play the clip for you, the 90s clip. It is the 90s at noon. I play you a clip on Fridays. You guess the 90s movie that the clip is from. So let me play it again before I go to the light lines. Here you go.
1: Oh, I hated the Colonel with his wee beady eyes and that smug look on his face. Oh, you're going to buy my chicken. Oh.
0: What movie is that from? Of course, it's from the 90s. And you can text me at 401-272-LITE. Josh from North Kingstown, you have the person right. So what movie is that from? I'm not going to give it away because I don't want to give it away too much. So you've been texting the wrong number for the past 5 weeks. Here's my question, Josh. Somebody was getting random answers to 90, like just 90s references for the past 5 weeks. Did they ever text back to say, like, why do you keep bringing up stuff from the past? I need to know. Hi, Bob from Cumberland, not Hook. Tim from the DOT. Again, you're correct on the actor. Casey and Tiverton as well. Brendan from Brooklyn, you are correct with the movie. We've got Evan and Anthony working with Lizzie in Warwick. And it just disappeared here. Well, hello to you either way. Oh, you're right with the actor. What movie? It's not Mrs. Doubtfire. Tell me who this is and where you're listening so I can give you a shout out. Josh and Brendan and Sam in Coventry, good job. Ariel from Warwick, you had said Shrek and then corrected yourself with the year. So what you got? Let me know. Terry from Fall River, you also said Shrek. Your friend Jalen said Shrek. Keep going. Keep guessing. Anthony from East Greenwich, not Gold Member. Anthony from Pawtucket, you yelled it out in the car to yourself while you're working. I love it. But keep guessing because it's not Shrek. Mike and the Big Z at the Greenwood Inn. You're right with the actor again. You got this. Come on. Michael and Acushnet. Nice job. Michelle from West Warwick. Hello. And hi, Monica from Hope Valley. Alana in West Warwick. All right. Hi, Rob in Warwick. Welcome. I hope you come back on Monday because we do this every weekday. And I'll play the clip one more time before we play our last 90s song of the of this 90s at noon. Here you go.
1: Oh, I hated the Colonel with his wee beady eyes and that smug look on his face. Oh, you're going to buy my chicken. Oh.
0: 401-272-LITE. What 90s movie is that from? It's Boys to Men on the 90s at noon on Light 105.

0: Light 105, it is the 90s at noon. It's Amy. First of all, let me just say welcome to all of my new friends who are texting in on the light lines today for the 90s trivia. Like Rebecca from Cumberland. We have Thomas from Long Island. Okay, Thomas, are you actually listening from Long Island right now? Let me know. And let's see, Maxine. Maxine, is that you? Hi. And let's see. Mike from Attleboro, another new friend. Karen from Cranston, Tara in Johnston. And let's see, Todd in Coventry. Lots of friends today. I love it. We're all happy. The sun is shining. It's warm. Liz at Phoenix in Fall River. You have the right actor. Donna in Fall River. Michelle's in West Warwick. Kathy at Broadway Tire in Pawtucket. Oh, you're so close. Everybody's saying the right actor, a.k.a. Austin Powers. Different movie, though. Bob D. in Cranston. Natasha's in Warwick. Eleonora from Johnston. Tim from the DOT. We also have Lori in Coventry. Again, if you didn't say your name and where you're texting from, there's still time to get that little shout-out in on a Friday afternoon. Nicole in Providence. Heidi's in Fall River. Anthony over at the Postal Service in Narragansett. And, Thomas from Long Island, but you're in Newport right now. Visiting? I hope you enjoy Newport. Like, what a beautiful Newport weekend. Oof, love it. It's one of my favorite places. If you said, so, I married an axe murderer, then you were correct. Released in theaters, July 30th, 1993. Cult favorite, romantic comedy. Mike Myers played a couple parts in there, double duty. He was the main character, Charlie, and of course, his eccentric Scottish father, Stuart. And that was when he was going off about KFC. He was talking about Colonel Sanders and the chicken being very addictive. I guess it wasn't in the original script and is considered one of the movie's most quotable moments. And you can see in the scene, the person in the scene with him is just, he is cracking up. Cracking up. So I married an axe murderer. Yes. Everyone who said Austin Powers, you were right about the actor. So good job. We'll do this again on Monday. It's the 90s at noon on Light 105.
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4: Did you know that almost half the vegetables and more than three quarters of the fruit that we eat in this country come from just one state, California? Yeah, it's true. And according to a new report by the Environmental Working Group, a health advocacy organization, a lot of this produce is tainted with PFAS, which are sometimes referred to as forever chemicals. Why? Well, the EPA says pesticides keep America's food supply safe, abundant, and affordable. And of course, these chemicals are used in every state, not just California. Now, if you are worried, though, about how much you're consuming, the best thing to do is to buy organic produce, if and when you can. Organic or not, you should rinse all fruits and vegetables under running water. Don't use any soap. And as one epidemiologist told us, use a brush on sturdier items like carrots, potatoes, and cucumbers. I'm Dr. Sanjay Gupta, helping you live a better life.
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1: And Channel 12's TJ Del Santo says for this afternoon, you can expect a nice sunny day. Humidity is remaining low. Highs will be between 85 and 90. If you're headed to the beach, around 80. It's 86 in Cranston.

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Light 105, it's Amy, of course, Taylor Swift. And I don't know about you, but it's one of those days again where you're like, okay, where's the boss? Is the boss looking? Okay, come pick me up. No, we got plenty of that time for that. Tomorrow's supposed to be nice and warm, another beach

0: Light 105, it's Amy. That is Earth, Wind, and Fire. The song, of course, called September. And I just want to let you know that coming Monday morning at 9 a.m., we've got another flyaway. Yes, that's right. And this time you could see Lionel Richie with Earth, Wind, and Fire. So the first of many national keywords for your chance to win this trip is going to be at 9 o'clock in the morning, Monday. Something to look forward to, right? And that will be with Heather and Maddie on Light 105.
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3: A better life with Dr. Sanjay Gupta.
4: Eating a healthy diet is not only good for you physically, it can also keep your brain sharp as you age. According to a new study out of China, people who most closely followed the MIND diet slowed aging in key structures inside their brains by more than 2 years. The MIND diet is a combination of the Mediterranean diet, which we talk a lot about, and the DASH diet, which stands for Dietary Approaches to Stop Hypertension. All three of these diets are similar, but the MIND diet puts more of an emphasis on berries, beans, leafy green vegetables, fish, poultry, whole grains, olive oil, and nuts. You're not going to eat foods with a lot of saturated fat. We're talking cheese, butter, red meat, or anything fried. You really don't have to eat like this 100% of the time. That's the key. Just do the best that you can. I'm Dr. Sanjay Gupta, helping you live a better life.
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It always is, right? Little thought-provoking questions, getting to know each other right here on Light 105.

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1: 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Are you celebrating anything today or this weekend? And what is it? That's it. Are you celebrating anything today or this weekend? I know there are tons of graduations going on, parties. Maybe it's your anniversary, birthday, maybe you're getting married. I want to know. 401-272-LIGHT and on our Facebook page, my one question at one. Are you celebrating anything today or this weekend? It's Light 105's one question at one.

0: Light 105, it's Amy. My one question at one. What are you celebrating this weekend? You can weigh in by texting me at 401-272-LIGHT or just hop onto our Facebook page and comment.
1: Me not working hard. Yeah, right. Picture that with a Kodak.

0: Light 105, it's Amy. Just want to say hello to some of my friends texting with the answers to my one question at one, which is, are you celebrating anything today or this weekend? So you can answer on our Facebook page or text me at 401-272-LIGHT. Want to say hi to John from Cranston, celebrating his retirement with all sorts of fun stuff. And I believe, John, we both said, we agreed, it's 5 o'clock somewhere, so you can start now. Tim is golfing all weekend. Kathy in Pawtucket, you celebrated your 61st birthday this week, and I hope you're saying that because you're actually going to continue doing that this weekend. Todd in Coventry is going to a gender reveal party tomorrow, and you're going to be a grandpa. That's awesome. That's like a twofer right there. Anthony from North Kingstown celebrating his dad's birthday. Ruben, I hope you have a wonderful, wonderful weekend, and you're celebrating your wedding anniversary tomorrow, falling on the same day that you actually got married, June 6th. That's awesome. Maris in Middletown celebrating life. Can I just say, that is a wonderful answer, Maris. Sinead from Tiverton, graduations and birthdays. And Alexis, I hope you heard the question. What are you celebrating today or this whole weekend? Big Tony and Kimmy and Johnston, this must be your granddaughter, Aurora Pearl, turning 5. All right. Congratulations and happy birthday. What a beautiful name. And let's see. Okay. Bob is in Cumberland. Want to say hi to you. Stefan in Pawtucket, your cousin is getting married. Congratulations. Haley, we love you, from Stefan. And George is in Coventry. You're heading to Vermont to celebrate the baby shower of your third granddaughter to be. Weigh in. I want to know what you're up to this weekend. Oh, Alexis. Okay, here's your answer. Celebrating your dean's list from CCRI. I love it. Congratulations for making the dean's list.
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0: And Channel 12's TJ Del Santo says for this afternoon, we will be celebrating the sunshine. Humidity is remaining low and temps between 85 and 90 for the day. It is 87 in Scituate.

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Light 105, it's Amy. All right, I was Googling something. Shocker, I know. But we're able to get a thought, right, and wonder about something, and then we're able to look it up, which is what I did, about why bars have mirrors behind the liquor. Yeah, I looked it up. And I'll save you the trouble, and I'll tell you why coming up in two songs.

0: Flight 105, it's Amy. Yeah, I Googled for no good reason at all, but maybe it is a good reason because maybe you've been wondering this too. Why do bars have mirrors behind their liquor? Well, it's part like practicality and then also for psychological reasons, of course. So number one, when I searched it up, and if you're a bartender, you can tell me otherwise, it helps you work faster. Bartenders, right? Because you can see what's happening like behind you. Maybe customers are trying to get your attention, coworkers moving around, stuff like that. And then, of course, for security and awareness, right? Anyone maybe reaching over the bar, customers acting suspicious. And then it makes the space feel bigger, right? And then, of course, it showcases the liquor, right? Rows of bottles reflected in mirrors, like looking, you know, all shiny and hey, come get me. And then it's also a subtle marketing trick. That's what I learned too. When you see like the labels clearly displayed, doubled up in the mirror, it can also influence what you order, right? The brand staying top of mind.
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9: Heart disease is still the leading cause of death here in the United States and around the world. But what if there was something you could do earlier in life to reduce the odds of becoming a statistic? Well, here in the United States, tens of millions of adults already take a statin to lower their cholesterol. But new guidance put out by the American College of Cardiology and the American Heart Association now emphasize that treating high cholesterol sooner could significantly reduce a person's lifetime risk of heart attack or stroke. How early are we talking? In your 30s, believe it or not. Of course, you need to talk to your doctor about whether statins are right for you, but you should know that the evidence is really starting to stack up that shows the earlier you get a jump on reducing lifelong exposure to plaque-causing lipids and lipoproteins, the better the odds are going to be for you. Make sure you get your cholesterol checked. That's the first step. I'm Dr. Sanjay Gupta, helping you live a better life.
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0: It's Amy with Rhode Island TF Green International Airport. And I know maybe you're celebrating this weekend. We were just talking about all the different things that we can celebrate. And you know what else is fun to celebrate with? Airline tickets. Yeah. How about gifting somebody like a voucher or a whole trip? Why don't you? 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

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Vic Edwards is here. I know because I just heard him clear his throat on the other side of the studio. He's going to be so mad that I said that. He'll be happy, though, that I'm bragging that you could win $105 with him at 410.

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Near Paisley Park in Minneapolis, that area, they're going to see a purple lit skyline tomorrow. That is because the Prince Estate is dropping Timeless. It's a 10-track album of unreleased music from Prince from 1977 to 2016, and that's coming out on August 28th. It actually includes a new single called Stone from the 90s. Here's Prince on Light 105.

Light 105, it's Amy. Oh my goodness. This day is a perfect day to be raising a glass. Nice little crispy, cool cocktail, mocktail, whatever it is that you enjoy. I hope that you're able to enjoy some of this weather. Maybe outdoor, maybe a little alfresco dining. Or maybe you belong to like a pool and they're like, hey, we're open, come swim. Better yet, you got one in your backyard. Better yet, you have one in your backyard. And it's an open invitation for the staff at Light 105. You know I'm joking. It would be fun, though. I'm just saying. Vic Edwards is on his way in to continue the fun here on Light 105.

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I just didn't care.

Flight 105. It's Amy. These are my Friday thoughts. And on a day like this where it's super sunny, I think I'm adding to my bucket list like a slip and slide, but not those old school like 80s, 90s, the yellow ones. I mean like the ones that people put in their backyards, like the blue tarp on my bucket list. I won't be in to work the next day after I check that off my bucket list, but seems like fun.

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Live 105, I'm Vic Edwards. Taylor Swift, her net worth is now $2 billion. And Travis Kelce is a very lucky man.

0: Light 105, I'm Vic Edwards, and it's Friday afternoon, thank goodness, and it's time for a clue that I hope will help you answer Vic's impossible question. 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Here is today's clue. Looking for it can be a real pain. 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That is the clue. I'll have the question coming up at 410.
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5: Good Friday afternoon to you right now. 610 connector inbound between Route 10 and 95 is stop and go. Same goes for 195 east from 95 to the Washington Bridge. You're looking at close to a 5-minute ride, 146 south from Branch Ave to 95. 195 west, going to take you 10 minutes to get from the Mass border to Gano. 295 north is slow from East Ave to 95. 95 south from East Ave to Route 4 is slow. Route 4 north between West Allenton Road and 95, going to take you 15 minutes. 95 north from Jefferson Boulevard to 195 is a 10-minute ride. I'm John Laurenti with you right now, traffic.
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14: 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And there is perhaps no movement more fundamental than walking. It reinforces the alignment, stability, and coordinated muscle activation that supports how your body moves, whether you're doing strenuous exercise or simply going about your daily life. This is according to Dana Santis, a strength and conditioning specialist. Even though you walk every day, Dana does say you can make small adjustments to immediately improve your walking mechanics. So, keep your rib cage stacked over your pelvis. 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Allow your arms to swing naturally in coordination with your legs. 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I'm Dr. Sanjay Gupta, helping you live a better life.
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1: Clear skies tonight, according to 12 News Chief Meteorologist Tony Petracca. Temperatures will be falling back through the 70s and 60s, 60s late overnight. Hot and muggy tomorrow. Highs are going to be up around 90, 80 at the beaches. A possible shower tomorrow night. Right now we have 86 in Providence.

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0: Light 105, I'm Big Edwards. Well, apparently scientists are hard at work again. They say drinking alcohol gives you the desire to have salty foods, you know, like peanuts and maybe some Doritos. You got to have a beer to wash that down, or some other alcoholic beverage, adult beverage, I guess. But I think everybody knows this anyway without the help from scientists. But I do have to say, I do enjoy beer with Chips Ahoy.
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3: Crews are in the process of removing a disabled vehicle. We have 146 south at 95. That has you backed up to Branch Ave. 195 east from 95 to the Washington Bridge is stop and go. Same goes for the 610 connector inbound between Route 10 and 95. 195 west from the Mass border to Gainesville, going to take you at 10. 295 south from East Ave to 95 is slow. 95 south from East Ave to Route 4 is sluggish. Route 4 north between West Allenton Road and 95 is 15 minutes. Same goes for 95 north between Jefferson Boulevard and 195. 95 south from Smithfield Ave to 195 is heavy. I'm John Laurenti with your Right Now Traffic.
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9: A better life with Dr. Sanjay Gupta.
10: Heart disease is still the leading cause of death here in the United States and around the world. But what if there was something you could do earlier in life to reduce the odds of becoming a statistic? Well, here in the United States, tens of millions of adults already take a statin to lower their cholesterol. But new guidance put out by the American College of Cardiology and the American Heart Association now emphasize that treating high cholesterol sooner could significantly reduce a person's lifetime risk of heart attack or stroke. How early are we talking? In your 30s, believe it or not. Of course, you need to talk to your doctor about whether statins are right for you, but you should know that the evidence is really starting to stack up that shows the earlier you get a jump on reducing lifelong exposure to plaque-causing lipids and lipoproteins, the better the odds are going to be for you. Make sure you get your cholesterol checked. That's the first step. I'm Dr. Sanjay Gupta, helping you live a better life.
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Play 105 on Vic Edwards. Yeah, blurred lines, or I almost said bird lines. You see the birds out on the lines. Anyway, get the bird feeder filled up just in case. I got to do that when I get home tonight.

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0: Y-105 on Vic Edwards. All right, we have a special treat for you. The brand new song from Taylor Swift from the movie Toy Story 5, which is coming out on June 19th. The song is I Knew It, I Knew You. And here is Taylor Swift explaining why she wrote this song.
1: The song I Knew It, I Knew You came about because I was lucky enough to get to see a version of Toy Story 5, which I absolutely fell in love with the film and immediately really identified with the characters, namely Jessie. And I wanted to write a song from her perspective. The song came to me so quickly that it was written, and I had a rough version of it recorded by the end of that exact day that I had seen the movie. So I was inspired immediately.

0: I Knew It, I Knew You, brand new from Taylor Swift here on Light 105. And watch out for the movie. It's coming out June 19th. That song will be featured in Toy Story 5.
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0: All right, if you answer it, you're going to win a $105 Rhode Island Credit Union gift card. And all you have to do is answer it. That's it. Well, the question is very difficult. That's why we named it Vic's Impossible Question. And again, that's a $105 Rhode Island Credit Union gift card if you answer it. All right, you got to be caller number 15 right now at 401-272-LIGHT. That's caller number 15, 401-272-5483. Here is the question. 74% of people surveyed said they decided that this was what they wanted to do. What is it?
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6: Crews are in the process of removing a disabled vehicle. We have 146 South at 95. That has you backed up to Branch Ave. 195 East from 95 to the Washington Bridge is stop and go. Same goes for the 610 connector inbound between Route 10 and 95. 195 West from the Mass border to Gano, going to take you at 10. 295 South from East Ave to 95 is slow. 95 South from East Ave to Route 4 is sluggish. Route 4 North between West Allenton Road and 95 is 15 minutes. Same goes for 95 North between Jefferson Boulevard and 195. 95 South from Smithfield Ave to 195 is heavy. I'm John Laurenti with your Right Now Traffic.
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17: Slowly but surely, AI is seeping its way into every corner of our lives. One area perhaps I didn't expect is diet advice. A new study out of Turkey found that chatbots are recommending to teen boys and girls that they restrict their daily calories to dangerously low levels and eat a balance of nutrients that are kind of out of whack. Remember, teenagers are growing, one pediatrician told us. If they aren't getting enough nutrition, it can really stunt their growth on a number of levels. And in extreme cases, it can lead to significant health consequences. Large language models, LLMs, they are designed to agree with you. So if you're looking to lose weight, they're going to push you pretty hard in that direction. They also sometimes don't know how to tell the difference between good information and bad information. And you know who does? Your doctor. I'm Dr. Sanjay Gupta, helping you live a better life.
5: He's got ties. He's got socks. Give him a gift that really rocks. Treat your dad to a $5,000 basement barbecue or backyard upgrade. Pop gets to pick. 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
6: Clear skies tonight, according to 12 News Chief Meteorologist Tony Petracca. Temperatures will fall back through the 70s, through the 60s overnight. Hot and muggy on Saturday. Highs are going to be around 90 inland, 80 at the beaches. Possible shower tomorrow night. Right now, we have 88.

0: Like 105, I'm Vic Edwards, reading about the strangest things left in Uber cars. You know, you leave your wallet in there, maybe your keys. That's fairly common. Those aren't strange. But how about a pair of dentures? Yeah, that's weird. A dishwasher. That just doesn't sound possible, unless it's a person. Could be a person named Joey. Joey the dishwasher left him in the car. Live butterflies, a 75-gallon fish tank, human hair, a Donny Osmond group picture, an ankle monitor. That's probably my favorite. Somebody in the Uber car just cut off their ankle monitor and got out. Oxygen tank, a mini fridge, and of course, 20 pounds of duck sausage.
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3: Crews are dealing with a trio of accidents right now. The first one is 295 North at Plainfield Pike. The left lane is blocked. 95 South, we have an accident at 195. The right lane is blocked. We are at a third accident, Route 10 North and Elmwood Ave. The three right lanes are blocked. 195 West from the Mass border to Taunton Ave. Going to take you 10. 195 East is stop and go from 95 to Gano. Same goes for the 610 connector inbound between Route 10 and 95. 95 North from Route 10 to 195 is 10 minutes. And the same goes for 95 South between School Street and 195. I'm John Laurenti with your right now traffic.
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17: If you're caring for an aging parent, you may feel quite often that you're alone in what you're doing. But you're not. Not by a long shot. According to a new report by the Pew Research Center, 10% of U.S. adults are caring for a parent over age 65. Millions more are caring for a spouse or partner 65 or older. Beyond the sheer numbers, this report, perhaps unsurprisingly, found a major difference in caregiver well-being between men and women. One psychologist we spoke to suggested thinking 5 years in the future and imagining where you are right now. Will you be glad you took something on, or regretful that you didn't? You also need to cut yourself some slack, he said, especially women. Don't try to shoulder all of the burden by yourself. You might need to ask for help before you burn out. You'll be so glad you did. I'm Dr. Sanjay Gupta, helping you live a better life.
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0: Light 105, it's time for Vic's Impossible Question. Let's get an answer. Hey there, who is this?
1: This is Rick.
0: Rick, have you gotten through before?
1: I have gotten through before. Never with the right answer.
0: Well, you got through again. Congratulations. And if you do answer the question today, Rick, you're going to win a $105 Rhode Island Credit Union gift card. Are you ready?
1: I am ready.
0: All right, here is the question. 74% of people surveyed said they decided that this was what they wanted to do. What is it?
1: Adopt a dog from a shelter.
0: Adopt a dog from a shelter. That is a great idea and a great guess, but it's not the answer I'm looking for. I'm so sorry, Rick.
1: Yeah, I'll tell you, your clues, I was doing well until today's clue. It just threw me off.
0: Well, listen, I'll have a brand new clue on Monday at 3:10, and you can try back at 4:10, okay?
1: Sounds great. Thank you.

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0: 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I'm Vic Edwards. I just posted this on the Light 105 Facebook page. If you owned a restaurant, what kind of food would you serve? I think I would serve beer, even though it's not a food because I'm a lousy cook. 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
5: 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The first accident is 95 North at Route 4. The second is at 95 South at 195. The third is Route 10 North at Elmwood Ave. The disabled vehicle is Route 10 South at Reservoir Ave. 146 South between Admiral Street and 95 is stop and go. 195 West from the Mass border to Warren Ave, going to take you 10 minutes. 195 East from 95 to Gano is stop and go. Same goes for the 610 connector inbound between Plainfield Street and 95. I'm John Laurenti with you right now, traffic.
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11: If you're caring for an aging parent, you may feel quite often that you're alone in what you're doing. But you're not. Not by a long shot. According to a new report by the Pew Research Center, 10% of U.S. adults are caring for a parent over age 65. Millions more are caring for a spouse or partner 65 or older. Beyond the sheer numbers, this report, perhaps unsurprisingly, found a major difference in caregiver well-being between men and women. One psychologist we spoke to suggested thinking 5 years in the future and imagining where you are right now. Will you be glad you took something on, or regretful that you didn't? You also need to cut yourself some slack, he said, especially women. Don't try to shoulder all of the burden by yourself. You might need to ask for help before you burn out. You'll be so glad you did. I'm Dr. Sanjay Gupta, helping you live a better life.
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1: Clear skies tonight, according to 12 News Chief Meteorologist Tony Petracca. Temperatures will fall back through the 70s, then the 60s. Hot and muggy tomorrow. Highs will be around 90 inland, 80 at the beaches. Not great air quality either. And some rain tomorrow night after 8 o'clock or so. So be on the lookout for that. Right now we have 78 New Bedford.

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If you owned a restaurant, what kind of food would it serve? Sandy says tacos.

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1: Oh, it's beautiful. But wait a minute, isn't this...
0: Yeah, yes it is.
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0: Well, baby, I went down and got it for you.
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6: Crews are dealing with an accident right now, 95 North at Route 4. The right lane is blocked. 195 West from the Mass border to Taunton Ave, going to take you 10. 195 East from 95 to Gaina is stop and go. Same goes for the 610 connector inbound between Route 10 and Dean Street. 146 South between Admiral Street and 95 is stop and go. 95 North from Jefferson Boulevard to 195, going to take you 10. Same goes for 95 South between Route 1 and 195. 295 South from East Ave to 95 is slow. I'm John Laurenti with your Right Now Traffic.
7: A better life with Dr. Sanjay Gupta.
8: Breast cancer is the most common cancer among women in the world. And according to a new study out of the University of Washington School of Medicine, an estimated 3.5 million cases a year are expected by 2050. Now, the good news is we've gotten so much better at screening, earlier detection, and cutting-edge treatments in many countries, including here in the United States. But even here in America, Black women have a death rate from breast cancer that is 40% higher than white women, a disparity that exists despite our world-class treatment infrastructure. So what can you do to lower your risk? Eat less red meat? 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Exercise is really important. Cut back on drinking, quit smoking. And remember this, you should start getting mammograms. At what age? 40. That's when you should start. I'm Dr. Sanjay Gupta, helping you live a better life.
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8: You ever wake up in the middle of the night or maybe first thing in the morning and notice drool on your pillow? Unless you're sleeping next to someone who hasn't already seen all your good, bad, and ugly, it's probably not that big a deal and not anything to worry about unless it's something that just started happening recently. When people drool at night, it's often because of a stuffy nose, acid reflux, or being a mouth breather. People who sleep on their stomach or side are more likely to drool than someone who sleeps on their back. But In some cases, drooling at night can be a warning sign of something more serious, like dental issues, sleep apnea, or even early symptoms of Parkinson's disease. If you're at all concerned about this, the best place to start is with an ENT doctor, an ears, nose, and throat doctor. They can recommend a sleep study to possibly get some answers. I'm Dr. Sanjay Gupta, helping you live a better life.
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Three great songs from the 90s that will bring back a whole lot of memories. 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

0: 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I'm sure she's very happy about that. You know who else is happy? Yeah, that would be Travis Kelce, right?
1: Somebody call the doctor. Looks like you're coming down with Saturday Light Fever. 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
2: Crews are dealing with an accident right now, 95 North at Route 4. The right lane is blocked. 195 West from the Mass border to Taunton Ave, going to take you 5. Same goes for 195 East from 95 to Gano. 610 connector inbound from Route 10 to Dean Street is stop and go. Same goes for 146 South between Admiral Street and 95. 95 South from Route 1 to 195, going to take you 5 minutes. 295 South between East Ave and 95 and Warwick is a quick tap of the brakes. And 24 South in Raynham from 495 to 140, going to take you close to 10. I'm John Laurenti with your Right Now Traffic.
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7: Recent survey conducted by Common Sense Media found one-third of teenagers prefer AI companions over humans for serious conversations. There's a term for that, social offloading. And experts we talked to warned that this habit could be stunting emotional growth, leaving an already isolated generation who came of age during the pandemic even less prepared for the messiness of human interaction. Sure, AI can help you polish whatever it is you're looking to say, but that's not very human, right? It's the messiness that makes our interactions with each other so real. It's also what makes them so validating, help us to develop our confidence, our voice, our deep bonds with each other. Psychiatrists we talked to encouraged turning to family or friends when you're struggling to express yourself. They are keen to help. I'm Dr. Sanjay Gupta, helping you live a better life.
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0: 12 News Chief Meteorologist Tony Petracca says, we'll have clear skies tonight. Nice evening ahead. Temperatures are going to fall back through the 70s and then the 60s. But very hot and muggy tomorrow. Highs will be around 90 inland, 80 at the beaches. So head for the beach tomorrow. Looks like showers, rain tomorrow night, beginning sometime after 8 o'clock. Right now, 70.

Live 105 on The Get Words. It's Friday. It's the weekend. Hey, I'm reading about the Princess State. They're going to be releasing Timeless. It's a new album spanning his entire career, a 10-track collection featuring previously unreleased tunes spanning, 1977 to 2016. That'll be coming out August 28th. I think I kind of look forward to that.

0: 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All right, Monday, the big contest to fly away to see Lionel Richie, Earth, Wind, and Fire. Details coming up. And also on Monday at 3:10, I will have a clue to help you answer Vic's impossible question. At 4:10, I will have the question. We do it every weekday here on Light 105. 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That'll be happening this Monday and all next week here on Light 105. John Tesh is coming up next. I'll see you tomorrow at 3.
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7: Well, as I take my last look at you right around 4 of the week, 195 west from the Mass border to 95 is free and clear. 195 east, still seeing some stop-and-go volume from 95 to Gano. Traffic is moving well on 95 north and south between Pawtucket and Warwick. Got some light travel on both sides of the 610 connector. Same goes for 146. 295 looks good both ways from Cranston to Cumberland and back. And 24 south in Raynham from 495 to 140 is a bit slow. Have yourself a great weekend. I'm John Laurenti with your Right Now Traffic.
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21: For the ninth year in a row, Finland has been named the happiest country in the world. That's according to the World Happiness Report put out every year by the Wellbeing Research Center at the University of Oxford in the UK. two other Nordic nations, Iceland and Denmark, came in at numbers 2 and 3. Now, having spent quite a bit of time in these countries over my 2.5 decades as a journalist, I can tell you that this is not at all that surprising. There's an entirely different way of thinking in these countries. We before me, you might say. In other words, the mentality is less adversarial and much more, we're all in this together. One other interesting thing that came up was that no matter where someone lived, the more time they spent on social media, the less happy they were. Want to smile? It's simple. Put your phone away for a bit. I'm Dr. Sanjay Gupta, helping you live a better life.
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0: Welcome to Intelligence for Your Life. John Tesh with you as per always. And it looks like it's time for us to pare down our busy schedules. This comes from psychologist Dr. Gloria Mark, author of the book Attention Span. Now, she tells us scheduling more, quote, empty space in our days is the key to being more attentive and more productive. In fact, Dr. Mark highlights a Japanese expression, the beauty of empty space. Now, a good example of this is a painting where the central image is surrounded by an empty background. That emptiness serves a purpose. It draws our attention to the subject of the picture. Got it? And that's why Dr. Mark recommends creating each day's schedule with some empty space. Boy, does this make sense. So maybe scheduling a 20-minute walk between meetings or 10 minutes of stretching between major tasks at work. That's what I do. Because if you can cram your schedule full of appointments, errands, and multitasking, many studies show you'll drain your mental energy faster and you'll feel exhausted and depleted. But Dr. Mark says when you intentionally plan to have some empty space each day, you'll be more focused, more attentive, creative, and productive when it comes to the tasks you do have scheduled. I like this a lot. From psychologist Dr. Gloria Mark, author of the book Attention Span. And coming up, the easiest way to start growing your own food and why it's so good for our mental health.
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2: Welcome back to Intelligence for Your Life. John Tesh with you. We've talked a lot about people, the trend of people growing their own food at home. 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And the physical act of digging in soil is proven to trigger the release of serotonin. That, of course, is the feel-good hormone. It has the same effect on our neurons as Prozac, making us relaxed and happier. Plus, when we grow our own food, we tend to eat healthier, you and your family. 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And coming up, I'll tell you why cardio is out and strength training is in gyms across the country. 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
18: A better life with Dr. Sanjay Gupta.
19: Eating a healthy diet is not only good for you physically, it can also keep your brain sharp as you age. According to a new study out of China, people who most closely followed the MIND diet slowed aging in key structures inside their brains by more than 2 years. The MIND diet is a combination of the Mediterranean diet, which we talk a lot about, and the DASH diet, which stands for Dietary Approaches to Stop Hypertension. All three of these diets are similar, but the MIND diet puts more of an emphasis on berries, beans, leafy green vegetables, fish, poultry, whole grains, olive oil, and nuts. You're not going to eat foods with a lot of saturated fat. We're talking cheese, butter, red meat, or anything fried. You really don't have to eat like this 100% of the time. That's the key. Just do the best that you can. I'm Dr. Sanjay Gupta, helping you live a better life.
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1: Beautiful weather this evening, partly cloudy skies, mild and dry. Temperatures in the 70s this evening, dropping into the 60s overnight. Partly sunny, hot, and more humid on Saturday. High temperatures once again approaching 90 inland and 80s at the beaches. The daylight hours will stay dry for any outdoor activities, but keep an eye to the sky for a scattered strong thunderstorm Saturday evening, Saturday night, sometime after 8 or 9 o'clock. And for Sunday, partly sunny, dry during the morning, chance of a passing shower or thunderstorm by mid to late afternoon, and a high temperature near 80. I'm 12 News Chief Meteorologist Tony Petrocca for Light 105.

Hey, it's John Tesh. Are you a 90s kid? You'll love the 90s at noon, weekdays with Amy Potts. Three great songs from the 90s that will bring back a whole lot of memories. 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
2: So Business Insider Online has this new headline, quote, gyms are becoming a treadmill graveyard. This is because cardio is now out, apparently, and strength training is in, as in weigh-in. And at gyms, you'll see row after row of empty treadmills, stair climbers, and ellipticals, while people crowd around the squat racks, the benches, and the free weights. More gym goers are also in open spaces doing strength training moves like squats, push-ups, and planks. The Sports and Fitness Industry Association says this shift is real, and it's been happening for a few years now, and a lot of it has to do with the science behind exercise. We now know, and Gib and I talk about this all the time, resistance training can help you feel younger for longer. It can delay chronic illness, boost bone health, and reduce pain. It can even improve your self-image. Studies also show strength training beats cardio when it comes to fat burning.
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2: Well, John Tesher, Gittrart, and I've seen this happen in your family, Gib, as your kids start to get older. A study from Oxford University now is saying that there's nothing has more of an impact on the future success of kids than just reading.
3: Oh, yeah.
2: Not sports, not socializing, going to museums, cooking, or anything else. Reading is number one.
3: Look, there are so many studies about the earlier in your kid's life that you expose them to books, the better their school outcomes are, the better their overall intelligence is over time. So, we try really hard to emphasize that. We have them in a no screen time school, so they can only read during the week if they want a diversion. Yeah. It is fundamental to the way that we parent, and I see it pay dividends.
2: It's interesting too, because I've seen that your eldest daughter, she just reads all the time.
3: All the time.
2: And now the two younger ones are like, I want to do this.
3: Yes. Yeah. Yeah. Well, you make it a habit that your family shows. And by the way, you know, if you want your kids to read, if you think that this is important and you know that you want them to read, the best way to get them to read is for you to be modeling that behavior. So time to put the screens down and pick up a book, even a Kindle.
2: Amen.
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10: 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It reinforces the alignment, stability, and coordinated muscle activation that supports how your body moves, whether you're doing strenuous exercise or simply going about your daily life. This is according to Dana Santis, a strength and conditioning specialist. 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So, keep your rib cage stacked over your pelvis. 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

0: Welcome to Intelligence for Your Life. John Tesh with you, as per always. Question for you. Are you like me? Do you sometimes fall asleep with wet hair? Well, apparently you and I may want to start using a blow dryer because in addition to making hair more prone to breakage and frizz, our wet hair and pillow are a hotbed for fungi. According to studies now by the University of Manchester, wet hair can create a perfect environment for fungus and bacteria to thrive. And if that happens often enough, it can grow into a real problem on the scalp, causing yellow discoloration, itchiness, buildup, and flakiness. It's because fungi can live on hair, nails, and the outer layer of our skin. As a result, your pillow can become a breeding ground for fungus to thrive. Thank you. You can also wake up with broken and tangled strands that can be hard to recover to their healthy state, especially for people with curly hair. And some fungi can make their way into your hair, affecting keratin and tissue, which causes your hair to become brittle and break. This thing goes on and on and on. Let me bottom line it quickly before we all get more grossed out than we are already. Blow drying your hair is way better than sleeping with it wet. There you go.
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